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1: And that's Teddy Swims. Do you know what? A massive shout out to Scott Clark, who looked after things over here for the past week whilst I was off gallivanting. I'm going to tell you all about my week in due course. But yeah, thank you, Scott. You're an absolute legend. I've got Destiny's Child on the way right now. Stella Lefty, she's taking us to Boston. On a

0: these child songs to just get you hyped, get you ready for the day, whatever you have in store. Let's have it. Let's have it. Right, Lewis Capaldi on the way and a throwback that I adore from Example.
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1: And that's Zara Larson. It's Mary Manderfield with you. Do you know what? I had a week off and I really needed it. Just needed that kind of break. I think summer had been so busy. Lots of fun, but so busy. And it gets to this kind of time of the year. And I think the stretch until Christmas just suddenly feels very, very long. So whatever you're up to, I hope you get a little break, even if it's just a day off that you spend at home, or maybe you have a work week where you take it really easy in all other departments in your life. But I think we all need a breather sometimes so you can come back feeling rested and refreshed. That's how I feel. Right, K-pop Demon Hunters on the way right now. Samba, this is Homewrecker.

0: That's K-pop Demon Hunters. It's Mary keeping you company. I've got Taylor Swift on the way and a throwback from Fragma. And let me tell you all about my little trip to New York and some of the things I noticed that us Brits and the Americans, yeah, we do quite differently.
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10: At Hovis, we've been around long enough to know where real strength comes from. 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
1: And we love a throwback. It's Mary with you. Right. Over the past week, I have been living my best life in New York City. I've got some friends there. I had some work bits to do. It was a lot of fun. But you know what? For a country where, obviously, we share the same language and culturally, you know, we watch lots of the same movies and TV shows, you'd think you wouldn't really feel much of a difference. But I'd say there's little things. Little things are a bit different. First of all, when it comes to ordering, never have I felt so British in my life, standing in the queue and saying, please may I have one toasted bagel with tomato and avocado. They don't say that. They'll say, I'll take her, I'll have her, take her, you know? I'm like, where's the please may I have? Or I would like, it's crazy. And speaking of queues, they don't seem to use the word queue. If you're standing in a queue, they say the word line. So if I say, oh gosh, this queue's on, they give you the most blank stare. I think, wow, maybe that's the thing, because us Brits, we love to queue. It's like a national sport. So little cultural differences. I'm kind of glad to be back so I can use my normal language again. Right, new music from James Blunt. This is Circles.

0: Tom Grennan shimmying us towards 2 a.m. It is officially Thursday, and I've got you on the overnights, whether you're working or just awake at this hour. You got this. We have got Katy Perry coming up, some Olivia Dean for you, plus a new one from Hugel. That's after two.
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12: The top stories this hour. Lawyers for the death row inmate who survived 2 lethal injections say her recovery is unprecedented. Murderer Krista Pike has regained consciousness following the botched executions in Tennessee a week ago. Joel Zivit, a leading American anaesthetist, is questioning the methods used.
13: What is hard is to kill someone without cruelty in a constitutional way. You know, people will sometimes use the language, they say, well, we're looking for a humane method of execution. And I'll tell you that, you know, the word humane, you know, has no meaning here.
12: The hearing's taking place later as Andrew Mountbatten Windsor takes legal action against Thames Valley Police over his arrest 8 months ago. The former prince was detained on suspicion of misconduct in public office, which he denies. He's challenging the search warrants issued on properties in Sandringham and in Windsor. Prime Minister Andy Burnham is heading to Germany for talks with Chancellor Friedrich Merz later. Technology, industry, defence and security are all expected to be on the agenda. There's a warning, long delays in handing over patients from ambulances to hospitals are causing their condition to get worse or even die. Unison says car park care remains a huge problem. The union's national ambulance officer, Sharon Bandisher, says the situation is dire.
14: It's not just about having more ambulances. So we need more capacity in hospitals so that ambulances can hand over the patients and get back on the road. So investing in staffing across A&E departments, hospital wards and the ambulance services as well.
12: More than 700 people were arrested and hundreds of suspected stolen mobile phones seized in 1 month by the Met Police. It carried out operations including the arrest of a 21-year-old suspect who fled on an e-bike and jumped into a pond. And drivers are now able to see fuel prices on Google Maps. Ministers say households could save around £40 a year through greater transparency. That's the latest. I'm Daryl Jackson.
0: Overnighters, here we are. It's Mary Manderfield with you at 2 a.m. right now, Olivia Dean.

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1: And that's Neo. Do you know what? Not to harp on about it, but after some time off, I've got to say, I have so much TV to catch up on. So you're going to have to just go easy on me. Hopefully by tomorrow and then definitely by Monday, my head will be totally in the game. Because let me tell you, I need to watch Bake Off. I saw the first episode of the new series with Nigella, and I adore Nigella on the show, but we need to get back into Bake Off. Big Brother, not seen it in over a week. Strictly Come Dancing, not seen. I'm like, I saw the launch show, and that's it. And then Celebrity Traitors. I've not seen a single episode of Celebrity Traitors. I mean, my TV and my remote is going to see a lot of me over the next few days, especially if the weather stays like this, dreariness all round. Right, let's have some

0: Post Malone and Morgan Wallen early on your Thursday. It's Mary Manderfield with you, the queen of the overnights. Make sure that we're all sorted and kept company during these hours. And I thought you might enjoy a little bit of James Arthur and Anne Marie. And I've got Calvin Harris and Clementine Douglas coming for you as well.
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eventually. 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
1: And that's Calvin Harris and Clementine Douglas. Oh my word, I've come across a list of celebrities who supposedly turned down celebrity traitors and now may regret it just a little bit. One of them being Lorraine Kelly. I do think she'd be quite entertaining. Ricky Gervais was apparently asked to go on it. I mean, that would be an insane booking, wouldn't it? The way he kind of roasts others when he does his award shows, I think if he was on Celebrity Traitors, he would go hard on people. I don't think he'd hold back at all. And someone else who would not hold back is Liam Gallagher. He says he's been asked to go on it. He says, it's not my thing. I'm not a celebrity. I mean, kind of are, but okay. Right, J-Lo on the way. And right now, the new one from the Sugar Babes. I love this. This really takes me back to the 2000s.

0: J-Lo. Right, more big tunes on the way. You know, the likes of Gaga and Bruno Mars. Bit of Ella Langley for you. And I have some Lewis Capaldi. And I can let you know what's happening from 3 a.m. Yeah.
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You're listening to Hits Radio. And I know I'm ready, but I need to check, are you ready? From 3 a.m, we are doing the biggest tunes from the 90s, the noughties and the 10s. Yeah, a whole hour of massive, massive throwbacks to kind of push through, get you through the next couple of hours, because I know what it's like when you're working the night shift, maybe you're driving, maybe you just need some boost of morale. That's what we're going to bring from the likes of Tiny Temper and Zara Larsson, Little Mix, Backstreet Boys, Beyonce. All of your faves are in there, right? That's coming up from 3 right now. Some

0: Lewis Capaldi. Right, from three pure throwbacks only, we have got the likes of Rihanna in there, Coldplay, Booty Love, all the goodness that you deserve at this time. That's coming up after this.
1: 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Awkward best man speech. 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
16: The top stories this hour, lawyers for the death row inmate at the centre of a botched execution say she came close to having her life support switched off on Monday. A day later, convicted murderer Krista Pike regained consciousness and is now speaking. The 50-year-old survived two lethal injections in Tennessee a week ago. Her attorney, Randy Spivey, says she's still very ill.
17: She has pneumonia. She is not able to swallow yet, so she has not eaten. She cannot move either of her arms. Both of her arms and hands are tremendously swollen. We do know that there's a long road ahead.
16: A hearing will take place later as Andrew Mountbatten-Windsor takes legal action against Thames Valley Police. The former prince was detained on suspicion of misconduct in public office earlier this year, which he denies. He's challenging the search warrants issued. Legal commentator Joshua Rosenberg explains what we can expect.
18: The idea is to look at the processes that the decision maker goes through. Were they reasonable? Did they take account of everything they should have taken into account? Did they take account of things that they shouldn't have taken into account? For example, the status of the person in this case. Did they go through the proper processes?
16: The Prime Minister Andy Burnham's in Germany today to meet Chancellor Friedrich Merz. The two leaders are launching a joint security pact to tackle cyber attacks and sabotage. Israel's expected to close a British consulate in East Jerusalem today in retaliation for the UK's ban on trade with Israeli settlements in the West Bank. It's separate to the UK embassy in Tel Aviv, which handles Britain's diplomatic relations with Israel. Boots has been sold to the Canadian branch of the mega-rich Western family. The deal is worth more than £6.5 billion. And Southampton boss Tonda Eckert's escaped an immediate ban from football following the spying scandal that saw the club thrown out of last season's Championship playoffs. An independent FA commission has handed him a suspended six-week ban and a £28,000 fine. From Sky News, I'm Daryl Jackson.
0: And we are doing it. A whole hour of throwbacks with me, Mary.

Don't Stop the Music. Before that, Tiny Temper and Zara Larsson. This is how we're doing things early on your Thursday morning. I've got Little Mix on the way. Right now, we're going to 1999 with the Backstreet Boys. This is Larger Than Life.

0: Coldplay. That one's so insanely catchy. It's the kind of song that may now be in your head for many more hours to come. I would say I'd apologise, but I'm not. You are actually very welcome. Right, Beyonce on the way and Sigala, and bring Christopher to come.
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know, one of those that you might not have had in a hot minute. Remember they used it for a deodorant advert? It was everywhere. Went to the top 10 in Denmark, Greece, Ireland, Italy, the Netherlands, Romania. Let's just say it was a big old hit and still sounds great today. How about Girls Aloud in just a mo, right now from 2013, which was around the time I left school, left sixth form and everything. So you know those kinds of songs just stick in your head when you first started going out properly with your mates and having a little bit of freedom. I definitely would hear this one out and about. It's Ellie Goulding.

0: and bonus points if you did the dance routine that went along with that one. It's Mary keeping you company overnight, and it's pure throwbacks in this hour. Booty Love on the way, and Bieber plays after this.
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And that's Nicki Minaj. Always reminds me of those two little girls. Do you remember Sophia Grace and Rosie? Her two little fans who used to go on the Ellen Show and sing with Nicki Minaj, and they knew all the raps and everything. They were a lot of fun. Right, I'm squeezing in as many more as I can, including Rag & Bone Man in just a mo. And right now this one, which was absolutely huge in 2008. Kings of Leon.

0: Justin Timberlake, what a way to round off an hour of throwbacks. So much fun that we, of course, will do it all again tomorrow. Right now, you're coming up to 4 a.m. and the latest news is on the way.
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8: The top stories this hour, a Texas death row inmate's been put to death by lethal injection despite last-minute legal appeals following a botched execution in Tennessee last week. Jamal Howard, who was convicted of murder in 2000, was executed using the same drug Krista Pike survived 2 doses of on Wednesday. Lawyers for Pike say her recovery is unprecedented. Joel Zivit, a leading American anaesthetist, is questioning the methods.
9: What is hard is to kill someone without cruelty in a constitutional way. You know, people will sometimes use the language, they say, well, we're looking for a humane method of execution. And I'll tell you that, you know, the word humane, you know, has no meaning here.
8: A hearing's taking place later as Andrew Mountbatten-Windsor takes legal action against Thames Valley Police over his arrest 8 months ago. The former prince was detained on suspicion of misconduct in public office, which he denies. He's challenging the search warrants issued. The Prime Minister, Andy Burnham's heading to Germany for talks with Chancellor Friedrich Merz later. Technology, industry, defence and security are all on the agenda. There's a warning, long delays in handing over patients from ambulances to hospitals are causing their conditions to get worse or even die. Unison says car park care remains a huge problem. The union's national ambulance officer is Sharon Bandisher.
10: It's not just about having more ambulances. So we need more capacity in hospitals so that ambulances can hand over the patients and get back on the road. So investing in staffing across A&E departments, hospital wards and the ambulance services as well.
8: More than 700 people were arrested and hundreds of suspected stolen mobile phones seized in 1 month by the Met Police. It's carried out operations, including the arrest of a 21-year-old suspect who fled on an e-bike and jumped into a pond. And drivers are now able to see live fuel prices on Google Maps. Ministers say households could save around £40 a year through greater transparency. That's the latest from Sky News. I'm Daryl Jackson.
0: Thursday morning, early breakfast. It's 4 a.m. Mary with you. Right now, Mary J. Blige.

Yes, DJ Roger, Jason Derulo and Melody on that one. Mi chico. It's 4:15, Mary Manderfield with you. Still like getting to terms with my buttons again. Isn't it funny what a week off can do for you? Suddenly I'm like going through my notes on my phone of like, how do I log in? What's going on? It's all good. You're in safe hands. I've promised you right here on Hits Radio. I've got details for Make Me a Winner on the way. Another huge cash prize that we are giving away tomorrow, which I know you are going to love. And I've got that new one from Adela very soon called Ain't in LA. Right now, we're doing throwbacks. Timbaland and One Republic. It just makes sense on a Thursday, doesn't it? This is Apologize on Hits Radio.

0: Adela on Hits Radio, and it's Mary keeping you company. Right now, let's talk cash.
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0: So tomorrow, you could win an incredible £725,000 on Make Me A Winner. 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Right, let's keep the tunes coming your way. 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And Maroon 5 playing after this.
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on Hits Radio. It's Mary with you. We are very much back in business, baby. And I want to hear from you. 0333 2020 800, of course, is the WhatsApp number. I've heard from Richmond. He says, Mary, I hope you had a fantastic week away. I'm so glad you are back. Do you know what? Happy to be back. But we've got to talk about the traders, the celebrity traders. I will say, this is what I did with my day yesterday. I caught up, okay? I caught up, and I won't give too much away because I know spoilers, and but it is back on air this evening. So watch the first two episodes, so then we're back in business this evening together. I do want to say we've got a very dramatic bunch in there. From Rob Beckett to Maya Jama, Joanne McNally, Richard E. Grant, all of these people, to me, they really do bring their own just level of drama. And I don't know whether it's within the words, within the movements, within the challenges, or just within the outfits. That big fluffy jacket that Maya Jama was wearing on the second episode. I'm going to need it immediately. So, hey, I'm just giving you that little heads up that the Traitors, Celebrity Traitors, sorry, is back on this evening. So let's all lock in. And then tomorrow we can discuss that one, okay? I've got Miley on the way right now. See ya. This is Unstoppable on Hits Radio.

0: Yes, I've heard from Alessa, who's a massive Miley fan, so loves that one. Bass Persuades on Hits Radio this morning. It's your Thursday morning. It's 4:40. We've got another throwback on the way from Shakira. Don't go anywhere. Hits
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0: 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The stories, the sounds, the personalities. And we're proud to say we've helped to get it out there.
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0: 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And the world wouldn't be either. Made of Greater Manchester. 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
1: 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It's radio. Deep

Yes, Bebe Rexha and Faithless. It's one of those days. It's definitely feeling a little chilly. Or is it because I've been away for a week? When I got into the car this morning, I thought, okay, yeah, here we go. Here we go. It's hoodie season. Everyone get on board because I'm feeling the chill. I've heard from Michael this morning. He says, Mary, I now have to factor in time to clear in my windscreen because it's all steamed up. Yeah, I feel like that is just a sign, isn't it? Autumn is very much here. Right, I want to talk Hits Radio Live because bits have been happening since I've been gone. So we'll get into that in just a bit. But right now, Kelly Clarkson. This is Stronger on Hits Radio.

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0: Perfect Man on Hits Radio this morning. It's Mary with you. Back after a week off, I'm feeling refreshed. I didn't even pick up a New York accent though. What was the point? Still very much myself, although that plane journey has given me a bit of a husky voice. My word. They like to blow cool air down on you, don't they? Right, exciting news though. I'm thinking ahead to November. On Friday, the 20th of November, Hits Radio Live kicks off in Birmingham at BP Pulse Live. We've got the likes of Sugar Babes there, Tiny Temper, The Script, Jason Derulo, John Newman, Clementine Douglas, and December 10th. I am so excited. You can get your tickets now at Hits Radio Live. Manchester, the next night, is already sold out. So I don't want you to miss out on Birmingham. It is going to be the UK's biggest pop party. Bring your mates, bring your mum, bring all your favourite people. And I'll see you there in Brumtown. Right, we are coming up to 5 a.m. Of course, more big hits on the way from the likes of Zara Larsson. I've got a throwback there from 50 Cent. And of course, details for Make Me a Winner. A whole load of cash we're giving away tomorrow. Don't miss out.
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14: The top stories this hour. Lawyers for the death row inmate at the centre of a botched execution say she came close to having her life support switched off on Monday. A day later, convicted murderer Krista Pike regained consciousness. The 50-year-old survived two lethal injections in Tennessee a week ago. Her attorney, Randy Spivey, says she's still very ill.
15: She has pneumonia. She is not able to swallow yet, so she has not eaten.
3: She cannot move either of her arms. Both of her arms and hands are tremendously swollen. We do know that there's a long road ahead.
14: Meanwhile, Texas has carried out America's first execution overnight since Tennessee's failed attempt. Convicted murderer Jamal Howard received a lethal injection despite concerns he faced the same risks as the Christina Pike case. A hearing will take place later as Andrew Mountbatten-Windsor takes legal action against Thames Valley Police. The former prince was detained on suspicion of misconduct in public office earlier this year, which he denies. He's challenging the search warrants issued. Legal commentator Joshua Rosenberg explains what we can expect.
6: The idea is to look at the processes that the decision maker goes through. Were they reasonable? Did they take account of everything they should have taken into account? Did they take account of things that they shouldn't have taken into account? For example, the status of the person in this case. Did they go through the proper processes?
14: The Prime Minister, Andy Burnham's in Germany today to meet Chancellor Friedrich Merz. The two leaders are launching a joint security pact to tackle cyber attacks and sabotage. Israel's expected to close the British consulate in East Jerusalem today in retaliation for the UK's ban on trade with Israeli settlements in the West Bank. It's separate to the UK embassy in Tel Aviv, which handles Britain's diplomatic relations with Israel. And Southampton boss Tonda Eckerts escaped an immediate ban from football following the spying scandal. An independent FA commission handed him a suspended six-week ban and a £28,000 fine. From Sky News, I'm Daryl Jackson.
0: And it's 5 a.m. Mary Manderfield with you. Let's have some 50 Cent right

Yes, James Blunt on Hits Radio. We'll be seeing him live in Manchester for Hits Radio Live. Very much looking forward to that. It's Mary with you, and great news for Harry Potter fans. First of all, you can get excited for the TV series that is coming out this December. That's a HBO situation. Basically, just like Harry Potter reimagined. But also, now we're getting more Harry Potter books. I will say, these aren't like full-on novels. They're called Pocket Potters, and they're aimed more at like little kids. So if you have little ones in your life and you want to get them into the world of magic, then you can do that. There's already been a couple where they kind of focus on the adventures of certain characters. So we've had one on Hagrid, we've had one on Dobby, we've had Professor Dumbledore, and now we're getting Professor McGonagall and the Weasley twins, Fred and George. So they're like the adventures of. I'm so here for that, especially if you've got small people in your life and you want them to pick up a book and put down the iPad. Right, Natasha Bedingfield, Unwritten on your Throwback Thursday.

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1: So it's tomorrow that you could win an incredible £725,000 on Make Me a Winner. But look, for today only, we are giving you the chance to boost your Thursday with a very nice extra £5,000. So if you won 5K today, what would you spend it on? Do you have a basket full of items online that you've been waiting to hit yes to on the checkout? Is there a trip that you've been dreaming of taking? Are you thinking ahead to Christmas and how you could make it extra special for your family? But look, there's a lot you can do. 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It will be paid straight into your bank account. But look, you can get your entry in before 5 p.m. and you'll be in the draw to win an extra £5,000 today. 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

Black Eyed Peas on Hits Radio this morning. It's Mary Manderfield with you. And listen, I know plenty of us here are used to early mornings, late nights and all of that situation. But I think this has taken it a step too far. Tyson Fury and Anthony Joshua, their fight set to take place at 1 a.m. on the 11th of December, and they want the premises open till 3:30 in the morning. I'm sorry, that's all a little bit too much. What happened to a nice 7 p.m, 8 p.m. start? Have your dinner and go to bed. It's happening in Cardiff. Right, Naughty Boy and Sam Smith on for you now.

0: Miller on Hits Radio. It's the kind of tune that makes you feel like everything's going to be okay. Baby Doll, big fan of that one. Right, I've got Ray coming up and the throwback from Gala. Hits Radio.
1: Fleur, what are you doing up there?
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Do you know what? We have to send Ray loads of luck because her album, This Music May Contain Hope, is nominated for a Mercury Prize. And that is happening later this month, 22nd of October. And look, she's got some good competition in there, I won't lie. Little kind of up-and-coming artist, Paul McCartney, he's nominated too. Olivia Dean for that great album, The Art of Loving. We've got Jade in there as well. Florence and the Machine. I mean, yeah, you've got some tough competition, but I believe in you, Ray. Right now, Pharrell Williams on Hits Radio.

0: Asher on Hits Radio. We love that one. Right, it's Mary Mansfield. Thanks for hanging out this morning. It is so good to be back. We'll do it all again tomorrow, why don't we? Right now, though, I'm handing things over to Fleur and James. And they are giving away a Sky High New York break for two, all thanks to Spider-Man Brand New Day. Listen, the winner stays on until the end of the week. Get involved. Plus, of course, details for Make Me a Winner, a whole load of cash that we're giving away tomorrow. I'll be back with you tomorrow. Have a good one.
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14: The top stories this hour. Many of us across Greater Manchester have been feeling the pinch in recent years, and a new study has shown the cost of living crisis has left families nearly £3,000 worse off. The Resolution Foundation says the last 5 years of inflation have been the equivalent of 13 years worth of normal price rises. Graham Whitman is from Manchester-based charity Resolve Poverty.
15: For several years now, people have had absolutely no room for manoeuvre. People on low incomes haven't got any space to save money. We've had an economy that's basically flatlined since about 2008. They really struggle if an unexpected bill or cost comes in.
14: Lawyers for the death row inmate at the centre of a botched execution say she came close to having her life support switched off on Monday. A day later, convicted murderer Krista Pike regained consciousness and is now speaking. The 50-year-old survived two lethal injections in Tennessee a week ago. Her attorney, Randy Spivey, says she's still very ill.
16: She has pneumonia. She is not able to swallow yet, so she has not eaten. She cannot move either of her arms. There's a long road ahead.
14: New plans have been revealed for a major revamp of Stockport Station. The council and TFGM say it'll be the most significant improvement to the station in decades, with the new footbridge and buildings among the blueprints. There's no final price tag yet, but councillors also hope the new look station could include a Metrolink extension. Pep Guardiola is expected to attend City's Champions League tie against PSG next week. It's the club's first home game since being found guilty of breaching Premier League financial rules. It'll also be Guardiola's first time back at the Etihad after leaving in the summer. First up, though, for Enzo Maresca's side is a visit to Liverpool on Sunday. And how often have you got to a petrol station and realised the one you drove past half a mile ago was way cheaper? Well, the government's looking to solve that problem, with drivers able to view real-time fuel prices on Google Maps from today. Ministers reckon it could save us around £40 a year.
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14: Sunny today across Manchester and the northwest, clouding over a little later in the afternoon with highs of 13 degrees Celsius. That's the latest. I'm Alex Corns.

0: Thursday, the 8th of October. We are so close to the weekend.
1: Yes, please. We've got an amazing prize to New York City to give away. Sam is still in pole position to win it tomorrow, but anyone could steal that crown before then. It could be you, so make sure you keep listening today.
0: Gosh, it's so exciting. Also, Fleury's Grand Piano continues today. We're on note number 4 this week. Remember, a grand is up for grabs if you can work out the song I'm playing.
1: Yes, and tomorrow, someone's winning £725,000. We'll get you in the draw before 6:30, and we'll have loads of fun today. Let's go. Throwback Thursday.
2: It's up. Manchester's. It's
3: ready. Yo, man.
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3: Open up, man.
4: What do you want, man?
3: My girl just caught me.
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3: I don't know how I let this happen.
4: With who?
3: The girl next door, you know? I don't know what to do.
4: So it wasn't you.

0: 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Good morning.
1: Morning.
0: So, James, you've got plans.
1: What?
0: You've got plans, haven't you? I've seen you making some bookings online.
1: No, I stayed in a pod hotel last night. I've never done that before. It was a tiny... It was like a coffin, actually.
0: What, really?
1: Basically, I think I'm getting ready for Traitors. It was a coffin because I had an event. I was at the Attitude Magazine Awards yesterday night and then needed somewhere to sleep for a couple of hours before coming in. I thought I could sleep on the boardroom table. But that's not good for anyone.
0: I've done that before, and trust me, your neck will feel it the next day.
1: Yeah, so I booked this pod. Anyway, it felt like a coffin. It was great, though, but then I had to wake up.
0: How much room could you, like, stretch out fully?
1: No, absolutely not.
0: No, it was that small.
1: Well, no, you can stretch out, but there's no ceiling. Like, I mean, there's a ceiling, but you can't stretch out.
0: Do you know what? I would feel like the GC in Big Brother. I'm claustrophobic, Darren. There's no way I could be staying up in there.
1: And do you know what? This is the crazy thing. It was £70.
0: What?
1: How expensive?
0: For a box?
1: I know.
0: Nah, mate, just take the office desk next time.
1: Next time.
0: Just do it, man.
1: So. Yeah,
0: I'll massage your neck for you.
1: I've not slept well. Thank you. That'd be lovely. How much is that going to cost me?
0: Well, I'll send you my rate card.
1: £70. Oh,
0: I'll send you
1: more
0: than
1: rate card. Okay, right.
0: It's Zara Larsson. This is Lush Life on Hits Radio.

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0: How would £725,000 change your life? Think about that for a second. Is that a new home? Does that mean you can quit your job? Do you get to tick off something major on your bucket list? Oh, I mean, it's a lot of money, isn't
1: it? Please.
0: It's life-changing. And that could be in your bank account if you get yourself in the draw.
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11: Heywood Road in Prestwich is closed due to a sinkhole between Gilmore Drive and Chatsworth Avenue, whilst Hayes Road is also shut between Willingdon Drive and Heywood Road. Look out for temporary lights on the A537 Chelford Road around the Pepper Street junction in Henbury due to water main work. Meanwhile, you may want to allow a bit of extra time because Telecom Cable Works have brought lights to Stockport Road in Marple between Church Lane and Elmfield Drive. There's more on our website.
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0: 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Ooh. 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Now, we all get the emails, all right? Circling round the office from our colleagues.
1: Circling back.
0: Yeah, circling back. All of that language that no one uses in real life. Well, I have got the perfect way to decode what they're really saying.
1: Yes.
0: Okay, because these terms are loaded. For example, let's take this offline. Mm. Really means stop talking.
1: Wait.
0: You're embarrassing.
1: That's what Taylor Swift said to me when I asked if she had any hot gay friends.
0: Stop talking. That's
1: she exactly literally said, let's take this offline.
0: That's what she meant.
1: That's so rude. What about circling back? What does that actually mean?
0: Why are you ignoring me?
1: Okay, yeah, that makes sense. Okay. I enjoy that.
0: Yeah, that makes sense. I like this one because I've got this so many times. Friendly reminder. Which actually means last warning, I'm not being friendly.
1: They're just basically passive aggressive, aren't they?
0: Yeah, they are.
1: Per our conversation, that I guess that just means like, I've got receipts, girl, and I'm coming for you.
0: Yeah, I'm coming for you, mate.
1: As per below.
0: Yeah, I love that one.
1: Yeah, me too.
0: To be fair, I love doing that as well. Yeah. That forwarding and going.
1: Maybe I'm guilty of this too, to be honest.
0: I think we all are. This one's good though, looping in my manager. Oh, you're cooked.
1: Oh, yeah.
0: It's done. No one's saving you now, my friend. Let's get this on. It's Throwback Thursday, after all.
1: I actually did that with our boss this week. I looped in my manager.
0: Oh, my. Did you really?
1: I did actually do that one.
0: Oh, my
1: gosh. He's cooked.
0: He's cooked.
1: He doesn't care.
0: Here's Britney Spears on Hits Radio.

0: Yes, what a throwback. It's J-Lo, Love Don't Cost a Thing.
1: Love
0: on
1: that.
0: Hits Radio's Throwback Thursday. Now, how well do you really know your best friend? Because depending on how much, you could win an amazing adventure break to make even more memories together.
1: 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The film is about two best friends fighting to hold on to the memories that made them. It's so heartwarming.
0: Oh,
1: I can't wait to see it.
0: It's like me and you, James.
1: Exactly like you and I.
0: Fighting to hold on to the memories. Good times. 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Now stay right there. We've got some big tunes on the way from you, and we've got some exclusive news about Big Brother. Stay there.
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13: Heywood Road in Prestwich is closed between Gilmore Drive and Chatsworth Avenue due to a sinkhole. Meanwhile, you may want to allow a bit of extra time because London Road North is closed from Park Lane to Mayfair Close in Poynton. Also, Silver Street is closed from Chinatown to the Gay Village for water main work. Look out for temporary lights on Mostyn Lane at the Upper Conran Street Junction in Harper Hay. That's the latest. 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
14: 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Beat the traffic and be quids in on the train.

0: Sing it, Bruno Mars, Just the Way You Are on Hits Radio. It's 6:49. Let's get you up to date on everything that's been popping off on your timelines. I think by now you know that majority of the time there will be a Big Brother update because this series is so popular.
1: It's popping off.
0: They've hit record numbers. Social clips are going everywhere. I mean, it's crazy, isn't it? It's like old school Big Brother.
1: It is. It feels like it's back.
0: It's so good.
1: Where are you at, Nasty Nick?
0: I don't know. Where you at, man?
1: Obviously, I was too young to see that.
0: Yeah, of course. Gemma Collins, the JC, is set to enter the Big Brother house this week.
1: Are you joking?
0: Yeah.
1: That's very exciting.
0: On Friday.
1: Oh, my God.
0: Do you know what I love? I saw Kate Lawler getting interviewed on the Attitude red carpet.
1: Yes.
0: And she was like, you know, it'd be so good if Gemma Collins came back in the house. I don't know anything. But it'd be really great if Gemma Collins... I'm like,
1: I didn't know anything.
0: Kate is the worst. I've seen so many interviews of her just like leaking information. She's amazing. So the GC will return as a guest rather than a regular housemate. And it would have been 10 years since her original Big Brother stint. Can you believe it?
1: Oh my gosh, so good.
0: 10 years.
1: I love that she's a guest as well. She gets her own bedroom.
0: Oh yeah, she knows. She's got that in her terms and conditions. We're going to get so many magic moments like this.
2: I'm claustrophobic, Darren!
1: I can't see the GC and Rochelle getting on, and I'm excited.
0: Ooh. Or I kind of can in some ways. Do you know what I mean? They're even going to be like besties, like doing each other's makeup and that.
1: Maybe.
0: Or literally you're going to have to rip them apart, aren't they? That's what it's going to be. There's going to be no middle ground with that situation.
1: Either way, I am locked in.
0: Yeah, same. So locked in. We're still in TV land here on the timeline. A whole new panel of hosts has been announced for the next series of The Masked Singer. And Alan Carr, who will be a panelist, is curating it.
1: Okay.
0: So we've got Amanda Holden, his bestie, obviously. Anne Marie, they're the latest celebrities said to be joining him. Paloma Faith and Stacey Solomon. Oh my God.
1: Well, he owes it to Paloma.
0: Yes, he does. Oh my gosh, of course.
1: So I'm glad she's getting some money.
0: Do you know what? This is so true. Whoever gets murdered by a celeb on this series of The Traitors can then just bribe them forever for the rest of their career.
1: Literally, you owe them for life.
0: Oh my God, that's so good. Amol needs to get on.
1: Amol definitely needs to get on.
0: Needs to get on Love Island.
1: Love Island, yes.
0: He's asked Maya Jama to get him on Love Island. So the idea is for these celebs to join Alan at different points during the series. And it's not clear whether they're going to be guest panelists, as the show has other guest appearances.
1: Yeah,
0: so
1: of course, yeah.
0: No one really knows what this is going to be.
1: I mean, it's great. I love it.
0: But Alan's guest team will go up against the regular panel. So it's going to be like a separate team.
1: Oh, like judges' houses.
0: I guess so. So they're going to go against Mo Gilligan, Jonathan Ross, Davina McCall and Maya Jama. And the original panel of these guys will be called The Legends.
1: There's now two panels on
0: the show. Yes, a lot of panelling,
1: isn't it? I thought ITV didn't have any money. It's a lot of panelling.
0: A lot of renovations going on.
1: You've got a big garden.
0: So exciting. TV is so good right now. And I love it. Let's get this tune on. It's Years and Years. This is King on Hits Radio.

0: Years and Years on Hits Radio. Good morning.
1: Good morning.
0: Thanks for joining us. And you can get in touch at any time, by the way.
1: You can.
0: 0333 2020 800. In a few moments, we're going to be discussing dates. I mean, today is date day, isn't it? Thursday. So you need to stick around for that. 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
13: The top stories this hour. If you've been feeling worse off in recent years, you're not the only one, with the new report suggesting households in Greater Manchester are nearly £3,000 worse off than they should be. The Resolution Foundation says 5 years of rising prices in the UK have hit like 13 years worth of normal inflation. It's because of a cost of living crisis driven by the pandemic and wars in Ukraine and the Middle East. Graham Whitman is from Manchester-based charity Resolve Poverty.
14: We used to talk about, you know, people making choices between heating or eating. I mean, the truth is now that many people haven't even got that choice. People are missing out on whatever it is. People are really struggling now just to afford the basics.
13: The lawyers of a woman at the centre of a failed execution attempt in Tennessee say she's aware of what happened and is both angry and confused. Death row murderer Krista Pike has regained consciousness and is said to be speaking limitedly a week after 2 botched lethal injections. The state's been ordered to preserve all evidence in the case. Luke Einan is one of Pike's attorneys.
15: The courts, the media and the public should not simply take the state's word about what happened, because as we saw a little bit today, their word is shrouded in secret. In legal jargon, in attempts to obfuscate and obscure what really happened.
13: New mock-ups for a huge revamp of Stockport Station have been unveiled. The council and TFGM have worked on the plans together, describing them as the most significant improvement to the station in decades. Pep Guardiola is expected to return to the Etihad for City's Champions League tie against PSG next week. It'll be the club's first home match since they were found guilty of breaching Premier League financial rules. They've lodged an appeal against those findings. Before that game, though, they'll face Liverpool at Anfield on Sunday. And if you're heading out in the car, there's a handy new feature on Google Maps that could help save you a lot of money. We can now see real-time fuel prices at petrol stations on the app. The government's calling it a game changer and says the extra transparency could save the average household around £40 a year.
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13: Sunny today across Manchester and the northwest, clouding over a little later in the afternoon with highs of 13 degrees Celsius. That's the latest. I'm Alex Corns.
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0: 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Good morning.
1: Good morning.
0: Well, I don't know what man James needs because he's very picky when it comes to dating.
1: I call it boundaries.
0: So I've discovered that you stop dating men for the most random reasons.
1: Okay, so I had a few days with a guy and then on the sort of fourth date, he told me that he was going to see a concert, which is fine.
0: Fine.
1: You know, love live music. Hits Radio Live is a coming.
0: Yes.
1: Can't wait.
0: It is a coming.
1: Yeah. But he'd bought tickets to see Stella Lefty. And I just thought, I don't know that I can do this. I love Stella Lefty's one song.
0: I didn't know that I can do this.
1: I don't know.
0: What do you mean, do what? He's got to go see his concert and then you carry on dating. What's the problem?
1: I know, but like, who is that much of a fan of Stella Lefty?
0: That's crazy. Someone going, oh, I'm booking to go see this film this weekend. And you're like, oh, you're choosing to see that? Yeah, I don't think there's going to be another date. I mean, what?
1: Who is going to see... Listen, if you're going to see Stella Lefty, I love and support you. Please let us know. Our WhatsApp is open.
0: Pick up yourself.
1: I just don't think I can do it.
0: I just think that's one of the most ridiculous reasons I've ever heard.
1: Yeah,
0: actually,
1: I mean, I guess.
0: Stop dating someone.
1: There must be other reasons. I don't know, but that was the one that stuck out.
0: Okay, well, this morning we're asking you, what's the most random reason you stopped dating someone? Is it more ridiculous than James's reason there? The more niche, the better. Send us a WhatsApp now. You can voice note us or you can call us 0333 2020 800. That's 0333 2020 800. So if they were going to see Rihanna, that's fine.
1: Oh my god, yeah, no, that's a massive green flag.
0: Probably want to marry them so they're going to see Rihanna.
1: I think so.

0: Rihanna, only girl in the world on Hits Radio. Good morning.
1: Yeah.
0: It's Thursday. It's date day. So many of you may be going on a lovely little date this evening. But this morning we're asking you, what's the most random reason you stopped dating someone? James stopped dating someone because they booked tickets to go and see Stella Lefty.
1: We haven't had any Stella Lefty fans on the text
0: yet.
1: Looking forward to hearing from them. Leanne says, James, I'm with you. It's small things. I was once dating this guy in my 20s and a coin dropped out of his pocket and started rolling down the road. He ran after the rolling coin. It gave me the ick, so I called things off. Find a penny, pick it up.
0: And you ran after the rolling coin.
1: So ridiculous. I agree, though. Leanne, you did the right thing there.
0: That's so funny. Rach says, I went on a first date once and he was wearing Velcro shoes.
1: You can't tie the laces. That's honestly, no, that's bad. I think, you have to be, if you're under 15 and you can't do your laces, fine. If you're over 15, that's not cool.
0: That is such a funny reason.
1: Let's sort it out.
0: I love these things so much. Sophie says, a guy asked me on a date. He'd booked a 5-course meal somewhere, which was lovely. But he would bite the fork with his teeth.
1: Ooh.
0: The scraping went through me every time. 5 courses of it as well.
1: 5 courses?
0: These are so funny. Keep these coming in. WhatsApp us. You can send us a voice note or you can just call us 0333-2020-800. That's 0333-2020-800. On the way, we've got a throwback from Eminem and we're playing a game of Useless.
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17: Look out for an accident on the M60 clockwise from Junction 18, Sirmister Island, to Junction 19 at the Heaton Park Three Arrows roundabout. Meanwhile, you may want to allow a bit of extra time because the M61 southbound at Junction 1 for Swinton Interchange has a 20-minute get through there. Traffic lights are out on Radcliffe Road at Long Lane in Brightmet, whilst over in Prestwich, Haywood Road is closed due to a sinkhole between Gilmore Drive and Chatsworth Avenue. More on our website.
2: Travel
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1: You can't see Fleur, but she's looking at me and she said that.
0: Looking That's directly really at you.
1: Nice.
0: Okay, at 7:27, it's time for Game of Useless. This is the game where being wrong is right. 10 questions. And all you need to do is give us the wrong answers in the shortest time possible. And James is ready to take you on as the Losercator.
2: That's right.
0: On the line this morning, we've got Tony. Good morning, Tony.
3: Good morning, both of you. How are you doing?
1: Hello.
0: Yeah, not bad, mate.
1: Well, I'm missing Will, to be honest, Tony, but I'm doing okay.
0: Yeah, we're emotional.
3: I think we all are.
0: With
3: every brick we throw.
0: Yeah. I was going to say, Tony, you're quite active on the text anytime Will's in. You can't troll anyone now.
3: Sorry?
0: You can't troll anyone now. He's gone.
3: No, well, I've tried it with James. I feel a bit guilty when I do it with James.
1: Why? No, that's awful.
3: Because we like James. Because he needs a bit of tender loving care when he's on his own all the time.
1: No, I don't. You're giving me the ick, Tony.
0: I love this. Okay, Tony, let's remind you of the rules of the game, okay? If you go off topic, if you repeat an answer, if you pass or get the question right, then a time penalty of 10 seconds will be added to your time. But James, the Losercator.
1: There will be no TLC when it comes to my Losercating, Tony.
3: There never is.
0: Right, there never is. Okay, at the top of our loser board is Gareth with the time of 33.8 seconds. Tony, do you think you can beat that time?
3: I'd like to, but it's quite quick, isn't it?
0: It is, but you know, you got this, Tony.
1: It's
0: you
1: doable.
3: Yeah, I've got it.
0: Okay, let's do it. Your 10 questions start in 3, 2, 1. What season is it in Australia right now?
3: Autumn.
0: Finish the TV title, Strictly Come.
3: Walking.
0: Where is the Leaning Tower of Pisa?
3: France.
0: Who's the father of Prince George?
3: King Charles.
0: Nottingham exists in which country?
3: France.
0: Perry Edwards was part of what girl band?
3: Beyonce's band, I can't think. Cool.
0: Typically, what's the swimming pool filled with?
3: Jelly.
0: When is the next Olympic Games?
3: Tomorrow.
0: Mary had a little what?
3: Pig.
0: Name something purple.
3: The roads.
0: Stop the clock! Ooh!
1: You're disappointed in yourself, aren't you, Tony? I could hear it in your voice.
0: Yeah, I could hear it as well. Mid-round.
1: Mid-round.
0: Okay, come on then, Losercator.
1: Well, you said France twice, and that's not allowed. That's the time penalty there. I'm going to let you off on Perry Edwards was part of what girl band? Beyonce's band. I mean, you said Destiny's Child,
0: counts,
1: basically.
0: It?
1: It's fine. I think Mary did have a pig, though, so I'm going to give you another time penalty.
0: She had a lamb, mate. She had a lamb, bruv.
1: Yeah, but she probably had a pig as well.
0: Oh, come
1: Listen,
0: on.
1: You don't. If you don't have a lamb if you don't have a pig. Come on. So,
3: if you're a sheep farm, you don't have pigs. So you have
0: what are you talking about?
1: Who has a sheep farm? Do those exist? Really?
0: Yes.
1: Is a lamb a sheep?
0: It's both.
3: Of course.
1: This is getting very stressful. Anyway, your time was 39.3.
0: Oh, that's good.
3: Still slow.
1: It's bad. It's now 49.59.
3: Yeah, very bad.
1: Three.
0: Oh, Tony.
3: Oh, I'll have to try again.
0: Yeah, forget giving James TLC now. You can just go for it. Go for it, Tony.
3: Yeah, I will do. Don't worry.
1: Yeah.
0: Thanks for playing.
3: Okay, have a good day.
1: You too.
3: Bye.
0: Yeah, Tony.
1: Another dream ruined.
0: Oh, God, love him. Okay, if you'd like to play on tomorrow's show, then call us right now, 0333 20 20 800. Someone has got to beat Gareth's time of 33.8 seconds. Come on, it's doable. We've had faster than that before. Call us right now, 0333 20 20 800. For Throwback Thursday, let's get this on. It's Katy Perry, Raw on Hits Radio.

0: Yes, Katy Perry Raw on Hits Radio. Good morning.
1: I love Throwback Thursday.
0: Me too. We get to hear songs like that all day. Now, we've been asking you, what's the most random reason you've stopped dating someone?
1: Mm.
0: And we've had so many hilarious messages. Dominic says, I stopped dating her because she didn't rip the toilet paper on the dotted line.
1: Oh, that is, honestly, I think that's terrible. I'm with you. No, I mean, as in, she's
0: terrible.
1: How
0: is that a reason?
1: How can you? Well, because you want your bathroom to look neat and tidy, don't you? That is, that would be incredibly annoying. Do you do that?
0: Yeah, I don't look at the line.
1: I bet you just pull it on the line, though.
0: Yeah, to be fair.
1: Lizzie has messaged saying, Lizzie here. Yeah, thanks, Lizzie. Went on a few dates with a fella years ago, but something seemed familiar. It made me feel uneasy. I realised he had the exact same eyebrows as my cousin, so I called it off. I told him. He thought I was joking, but then I blocked him.
0: Oh, no. That's not the one, is it?
1: The eyebrows.
0: That's so funny. It's like, you remind me of someone. Oh, yeah, no. Do you know what? Actually, that would be an ick for me as well. If someone like had the same name as like my dad or something, that's like, that would put me off. That's just weird. We've had this. This is so funny from Kate. Once I was dating a guy, and after a few dates, I think he got too comfortable. He started doing cartwheels on the chairs in the train station and shouting, parkour.
1: Why?
0: Safe to say, I never saw him again.
1: Oh, gosh.
0: People have got problems, man.
1: Cartwheels, though. I mean, got good core strength.
0: But you know what? There's someone out there for everyone. And if he was with the right person, that person would have gone, oh my God, yeah, parkour. Started doing handstands.
1: What is
0: at the
1: parkour?
0: Train station.
1: I don't know what
0: it's
1: that is.
0: It's when you like run from building to building and you like roll on the ground and you jump from ledge to ledge.
1: Oh, okay, right. Kind of, yes, I think I've seen that on TikTok.
0: That sport.
1: Okay, yeah. Great.
0: It's quite impressive, actually. Let's get this on. It's Alex Warren. This is Ordinary on Hits Radio. Keep your messages coming in.

0: Good morning.
1: Morning.
0: It's Hits Radio Breakfast with Fleur and James. And this morning, we are asking you, what's the most random reason you stopped dating someone?
1: Yes.
0: James stopped dating someone because they booked tickets to see Stella Lefty.
1: I'm more of a Stella Righty sort of person, as you know, with my political leanings.
0: Yeah, not really. Lisa says, I broke up with someone because they refused to close the door when they were using the toilet.
1: Okay, yeah.
0: Sorry, that's 3 years in vibes, not 3 dates.
1: Not even 3 years for me, mate. That's just horrific. Close the door. What are you doing? Jess says, a guy gave me the ick because he slept in the bed with his dog. Absolutely not. Goodbye.
0: Yeah, nah.
1: No,
0: James,
1: Jess. Come on.
0: You're guilty of that.
1: That's their baby.
0: I disagree.
1: I am guilty of that.
0: Cam says, I ghosted a girl I'd been seeing for a couple of months because she didn't drive a manual car. Hearing her complain about having to use a gear stick turned me right off.
1: I mean, they are a lot of admin. I'm sort of with
0: so
1: your ex.
0: So funny. Keep these coming. 0333 2020 800. On the way, Dr. Dre and Sienna Spy.

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12: Traffic lights are out on Radcliffe Road at Long Lane in Brightmet. Meanwhile, you may want to allow a bit of extra time because the M61 southbound has stop-start queues at Junction 1, the Swinton interchange, adding around 20 minutes. Also, Haywood Road in Prestwich is closed between Gilmore Drive and Chatsworth Avenue due to a sinkhole. Look out for temporary lights on Swineyard Lane around the Heath Lane junction in Swarton Heath due to water main works. That's the latest. There's more on our website.
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0: Yes, what a voice. 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This week, we're giving away a Sky High New York Break for two, all thanks to Spider-Man, Brand New Day.
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2: Yes, what an amazing place. 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But we're going to make you work for this amazing prize. We're looking for someone who can last the entire week, answer three questions correctly each day, and then you will enter a brand new day. But if you get a question wrong, another caller will swoop in to steal the prize. Now, Sam has answered every question so far correctly this weekend. I feel like she is fully locked in on the Spider-Verse.
0: She's locked in and loaded.
2: And she joins the CN today.
0: But do you want to swoop in and steal that trip to New York? If you do, call us right now on 0333 2020 800. That's 0333 2020 800. 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
1: Good morning.
0: It's a very exciting morning. In a few moments, we're going to see if Sam can hold on to that trip for two to New York, or will someone swoop in and steal it? Oh, it's so exciting. Plus, we've got my grand piano on the way. Guess the song I'm playing, and you'll win a grand. So much to win this morning. Hits
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25: The top stories this hour. Many of us across Greater Manchester have been feeling the pinch in recent years, and a new study has shown the cost of living crisis has left families nearly £3,000 worse off. The Resolution Foundation reckons the UK has suffered the equivalent of 13 years of normal inflation in just 5. It's blamed the pandemic as well as wars in Ukraine and the Middle East. Graham Whitman is from Manchester-based charity Resolve Poverty.
26: For several years now, people have had absolutely no room for manoeuvre. People on low income
0: haven't got any space to save money. We've had an economy that's basically flatlined since about 2008. They really struggle if an unexpected bill or cost comes in.
25: Lawyers for the death row inmate at the centre of a failed execution say she came close to having her life support switched off on Monday. A day later, convicted murderer Krista Pike regained consciousness and is now speaking. The 50-year-old survived two lethal injections in Tennessee a week ago. Her attorney, Randy Spivey, says she's still very ill.
1: She has pneumonia. She is not able to swallow yet, so she has not eaten. She cannot move either of her arms. There's a long road ahead.
25: New plans have been revealed for a major revamp of Stockport Station. The council and TFGM say it'll be the most significant improvement to the station in decades. Councillors also hope the new-look building could include a Metrolink extension. It isn't yet clear how much it'll cost. Pep Guardiola is expected to attend City's Champions League tie against Paris Saint-Germain next week. It's the club's first home game since being found guilty of breaching Premier League financial rules. It'll also be his first time back at the Etihad after leaving in the summer. First up, though, Lorenzo Maresca's site is a visit to Liverpool on Sunday. And how often have you gone to a petrol station and realised the one you drove past half a mile ago was way cheaper? Well, the government's looking to solve that problem with drivers able to view real-time fuel prices on Google Maps from today. Ministers reckon it could save us around £40 a year.
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25: Sunny today across Manchester and the northwest, clouding over a little later in the afternoon with highs of 13 degrees Celsius. That's the latest. I'm Alex Corns.
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12: Yeah, you will. 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So text the word win to 63103 to get in the draw. Good luck. In a few moments, we're going to see if Sam can hang on for one more day and get one step closer to winning that trip 4-2 to New York. Keep listening.

0: Oh, yeah, the hit maker Bruno Mars. I just might on Hits Radio. It's Flo and James. And this week, we are giving away a Sky High New York break for two, all thanks to Spider-Man Brand New Day.
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0: Exciting, isn't it?
2: It is. 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
0: It's a winner stays on affair all week. Listener Sam is back on the line after answering all the questions correctly over the last 3 days.
2: Ooh.
0: Good morning, Sam.
3: Good morning.
2: Hi.
0: I can't believe this. You're still on. How do you feel today?
3: I'm a bit of a mess, to be honest.
0: You're a bit of a mess. Yeah, that makes sense.
3: Yeah, I'm starting to crumble.
0: Oh, gosh.
2: You're going to be amazing, Sam.
0: You'll be fine. Just keep a cool head. Keep the same mental attitude as you have these last 3 days.
3: Got to lock in.
0: Got to lock in, as your son said. Lock in. So here's how this is going to work. We've got three questions lined up. All you need to do is answer all three questions correctly, and you'll be invited back tomorrow for a brand new day. But get a question wrong and another caller will swoop in for their chance to steal.
2: Oof.
0: You know how this works now. Okay, are you ready?
3: Yeah, I'm ready.
2: Let's do it.
0: Okay. The Hulk appears in Spider-Man Brand New Day, but what is the Hulk's real name?
3: Bruce Banner.
0: Oh, yeah.
2: Question two. Spider-Man Brand New Day is a direct sequel to which Spider-Man movie?
3: No Way Home.
0: Wow, Sam. What is the name of the torch-holding, copper-clad statue that stands in New York Harbour?
3: Statue of Liberty.
0: Yes!
2: Yes!
3: Oh, my God.
2: Oh my gosh.
0: Sam, congratulations. You're coming back tomorrow for a brand new day. You're one step closer to winning that trip to New York.
3: My blood pressure is through the roof.
0: I can imagine.
2: Yeah.
0: Wow, you've done so well, Sam.
2: On Monday, you sounded so joyful and you've just like slowly erased that.
3: Yeah. I'm crumbling. I'm going to be a mess by tomorrow. I can't wait until it's over, to be honest.
0: We'll keep your call and remember, lock in and we'll talk to you tomorrow.
3: Thank you so much.
2: Try to have a good day, Sam. Speak to you then.
3: Bye.
2: The home premiere of Spider-Man Brand New Day is available to buy or rent from your favourite digital store right now.
0: Gosh, it's so tense, isn't it? Tomorrow it's all to play for. Here's Louis Fonsi, Daddy Yankee and Justin Bieber on Hits Radio.

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1: Good morning.
0: Okay, this morning we've been asking you, what's the most random reason you've stopped dating someone? James stopped dating someone because they booked tickets to see Stella Lefty.
1: We really should stop talking about it on the radio.
0: You think they're going to hear?
1: Listen, I love Stella Lefty, but I think that she's only got one song, so like, I don't know if I can do that. We've had loads of messages in. Sharon has messaged, I really enjoy this. I stopped seeing someone because they smelt like a hamster cage.
0: Oh, yeah, nah.
1: Ooh. Did they have a hamster?
0: Yeah.
1: I mean,
0: that's not the one, is it? It's
1: no,
0: really not.
1: I guess not, no.
0: Charlotte says, I broke up with a guy because his voice was too high-pitched.
1: Well, I guess you've got to listen to him speak. So.
0: yeah, I guess that is a factor. And we've got Helen on the line. Helen, what happened with you and your partner?
2: Well, to be fair, I randomly met my partner. He was actually helping someone deliver a couch to my house. And we ended up going on a date.
1: That is so funny. How did that work? You were like, hey, well, want to sit on it?
2: No, actually, he was running across the road over to help. And he was running really strangely. And don't ask me how on earth I got attracted to it, but I think because I run a little bit back like Phoebe off Friends, it was kind of a bit of a connection, you know, so it was great.
0: Love that.
2: But we went to a gorgeous country pub and we got out the car and he proceeded to strip down to his boxers in the car park, put a fresh pair of pants on, a fresh t-shirt, sprayed himself in Febreze, and then was looking for something to wet his hair, and there was a bottle of lemonade in the boot.
0: No.
2: So he then tipped the lemonade over his hair and just kind of gave it a ruffle around.
1: What's wrong with this man?
2: And yeah, I've asked myself this a lot, but he would probably say the same about me. We are a bit of a match made in heaven because any normal person probably would have ran 1,000 miles.
0: Oh, and you didn't?
2: I didn't. No, we've been together just under 3 years, and we got married three and a half months ago.
0: Oh my gosh!
1: Wow.
0: Congratulations! You got married to lemonade guy.
2: Yeah, but even the ceremony, the wedding ceremony, everybody said was the best wedding ceremony they've ever been to.
1: That's amazing.
2: I called him the wrong name. He asked where the annulment office was. It was very... I will find the video of our ceremony and I will actually send it over to you.
0: Please, that's so funny.
2: It was very, very entertaining.
0: It's like you're made for each other.
2: But yeah, 100%. Everybody says we were put on this earth to be together.
1: Oh, that's so lovely.
2: We were engaged within 8 months. And yeah.
0: Wow, within 8 months. See, so James, that guy that you stopped dating because he went to see Stella Lefty, that could have been like your husband.
1: What have I done?
0: Messed up, man.
2: Soulmate.
0: That's it. Thank you, Helen.
1: Bye, Helen.
2: Not a problem. Have a great day.
1: You too.
0: Are you going to call that guy back?
1: Yeah, I'm going to do it now, guys.
0: Yeah, I think you should. Keep these coming in. 0333 2020 800.
1: I'm going to buy a Stella Lefty ticket.
0: On the way, we've got a big throwback from Mary Mary and my grand piano returns. Stay there. Manchester's Hits
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17: There are stop-start queues on the M61 southbound at Junction 1 for Swinton Interchange, adding around 30 minutes to your journey. Meanwhile, you may want to allow a bit of extra time because Haywood Road in Prestwich is closed between Gilmore Drive and Chatsworth Avenue due to a sinkhole. Also, look out for faulty traffic lights on Radcliffe Road at Long Lane in Brightmet. Northern Rail services between Manchester Piccadilly and Alderley Edge are cancelled due to a points failure. That's the latest. There's more on our website.
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0: You're listening to the Hits Radio Breakfast Show with Fleur and James. And my goodness, I am so excited because it's time for this.
2: Fleur East's Grand Piano.
0: It's week four of my grand piano. If you haven't heard it before and you're like, what are you going on about? Well, each week I reveal a new note that I'm playing on my grand piano. If you can figure out the song I'm playing from the notes I play, not only will you win a grand, but you'll also take the title of the ultimate grand piano champion and you'll get a shiny trophy too. It's nice, isn't it?
1: Yeah.
0: So I've been playing you four notes across this week. If nobody guesses it, I'll add a brand new note on Monday.
1: There have been some good guesses, to be fair.
0: Some really good guesses, actually. It's getting closer and closer. If you guess the song from the notes I'm playing, then you'll win a grand, okay? So listen very carefully, because you hear these notes and it might trigger something and you might guess the song, okay? So turn it up. Here are this week's notes. Okay, there they are. Those are the notes. Mm. Can you correctly guess what song I'm playing on my grand piano? The lines are now open. 0333 2020 800. That's 0333 2020 800. Call me. Lines are open for the next 2 minutes. You need to be over 18 and we'll select someone at random. All the rules are at hitsradio.co.uk. That's 0333 2020 800. Good luck. Here's Taylor Swift. This is Shake It Off on Hits Radio's Throwback Thursday.

0: Swift, Shake It Off on Hits Radio. Okay, the lines have closed for my grand piano.
1: Here we go.
2: Fly East's grand piano.
0: Woo!
1: I sound so excited.
0: You do, James. That's really great from you for once.
1: Yeah.
0: I just played you four consecutive notes of the song and on the line, hoping to win a grand and guess the song I'm playing is Abby. Good morning, Abby.
3: Good morning, Fleur. Hey, guys.
0: Hi.
1: Hey, Abby.
0: How are you?
3: I'm very well. Very excited to be on the radio.
0: Oh, well,
1: anyone
0: welcome.
1: Anyone you want to say hi to?
0: Yeah.
3: Oh, no. It's not cool, is it, guys?
4: No. All right. Play cool.
0: Okay, I'd like to shout out my mum. I mean, why not? Listen, it's a safe space, honey. Okay, so you've been listening to the grand piano.
3: I have.
0: And how long have you had this guess?
3: You know, a few days, and I've been trying to get through. So yeah, I'm buzzing. I've got through today. Couldn't believe it.
1: And you know that your chances are quite slim.
3: Yes, I'm well aware of that.
1: I figured it out.
3: Okay.
1: Like,
3: you've got to be in it to win it.
1: That's true.
0: This is it, Abby.
1: Why not? It could be you.
0: Thank you.
1: Could happen, Abby.
0: Well, let's not waste any time.
1: Got a 1 in 100 million chance. So here we go. Strap in, everyone.
0: Such a Debbie Downer. Abby, what song do you think I'm playing on my grand piano?
3: I think it's Lose Control, Teddy Swims.
1: Ooh, I take back what I said. That's a good guess.
0: Okay, let's listen to the notes one more time. Which part of the song does that remind you of?
3: I think it's the very beginning, like the intro part.
0: Yes. Yeah. It is good. It's good, Abby. But I can tell you this morning that your guess is incorrect.
1: Oh, Abby.
3: Oh no.
1: Tell you.
0: It's so good though, because again, that's how the song starts. It's like dun,
3: it
0: dun, dun, dun.
1: It's almost like every song starts like that.
3: Well, yeah, true.
0: Thank you for calling, Abby. It's been lovely to talk to you.
3: My pleasure.
1: Bye, Abby.
3: Thanks for having me, guys. See you later. Bye.
0: Man, these guesses are getting better and better.
1: Shame your piano playing isn't.
0: The grand piano will be back tomorrow morning at the same time. If you guess the song I'm playing, you'll win a grand.
1: I mean, it could go. I don't know.
0: It could.
1: So annoying.
0: Here's Zara Larsson. This is Midnight Sun on Hits Radio.

0: morning. It's the Hits Radio Breakfast Show. And that was Zara Larsson, Midnight Sun. Now, I've seen this update, which is really interesting. UK motorists can now see live fuel prices on Google Maps.
1: This is so good.
0: This is great. So you don't have to, like, drive past and see it or wait until you get near one. You
1: can
0: just go, oh, along the map and go, oh, yeah.
1: We'd always come off the motorway, look at the price, get back on the motorway, keep going.
0: Yes. Yeah. My dad used to do the same thing.
1: I love that that's now on Google Maps.
0: That's great,
1: that
0: isn't it?
1: That is great. Can they do that for other stuff as well? Like, I'd love to know, like, where the cheapest flat white is.
0: Oh, that's good. So it'd be like red if it's like really expensive places.
1: Yeah.
0: You could just be like, yeah, nah.
1: No, thanks, mate.
0: Let's keep on driving,
1: keep
0: mate.
1: Keep going.
0: Let's get our coffee somewhere else. I like that. I like that. Or actually, the service stations with nice toilets.
1: Oh.
0: That would be good as well. I'd like an update on that.
1: That would be so good. There must be Google reviews for bogs.
0: There's got to be. There you go. Put it on Google Maps and service the people. On the way, we've got a throwback from Hadaway and Olivia Dean to play.
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12: Traffic lights are out on Radcliffe Road at Long Lane in Brighton.

0: Traffic lights are out on Radcliffe Road at Long Lane in Brightmet. Meanwhile, you may want to allow a bit of extra time because Heywood Road in Prestwich is closed between Gilmore Drive and Chatsworth Avenue due to a sinkhole. Look out for stop-start queues on the M61 southbound at Junction 1, whilst over in Denton, the M67 westbound is seeing delays around the island. Northern Rail services between Manchester Piccadilly and Alderley Edge are reduced due to a points failure. That's the latest. There's more on our website.
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0: 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Good morning.
1: Good morning.
0: Now, this morning, we are asking you, what's the most random reason you stopped dating someone? I still can't get over the fact that James stopped dating someone because they booked tickets to see Stella Lefty.
1: I'm talking about it.
0: It's just ridiculous. It's just silly, isn't it? Deborah says, I once stopped dating a girl because she ate cat treats in front of me.
1: Listen,
0: that's disturbing.
1: Yeah, that's not okay.
0: That's pretty not okay.
1: I'm with you, Deborah.
0: And Beth's called in. Good morning, Beth.
2: Hi, Fleur.
0: Hey.
2: So tell
0: us, Beth, what is the most random reason you stopped dating someone?
2: So we went on a date. We were watching the England game at the pub. He decided to roll up his trousers up to his knees. I was like, what's happening? You okay? Oh, I just want to show off my tattoos. I was like, oh, okay, cool. Not only did he do that, he made me stand for the whole game because it felt like standing watching the football.
1: Yeah.
0: Oh.
1: I think men prefer to watch it standing
0: up. Yeah, they get anxious, don't they? So they feel like if they stand up, it can change the result.
1: Yeah.
0: But yeah, rolling your trousers up past your knees to show your tattoos. What kind of tattoos did he have?
2: I don't know. I didn't even bother to look. I was embarrassed.
1: That girl.
0: You saw the kneecap and you were like, nah, mate.
2: It was embarrassing. Who does that? You know, it was embarrassing.
0: It is embarrassing. I love that.
2: I just want to say, guys, I'm a big fan of the show. I listen to you every day on my way to work.
1: Aww,
2: I literally had to park for this. Aww, so, yeah. This is exciting.
0: Thanks, Beth.
1: We love you.
2: Oh, you guys. Thank
1: Have a
2: you.
1: Good day.
2: I love you. I love you guys. Have a good day.
0: You too. Bye.
2: Bye.
0: Did you know, I couldn't help but think of my mum saying the word embarrassing.
2: Embarrassing.
0: It's like very similar to the way that Beth said
1: I love Irene.
0: Too funny. Let's get this on. It's Maroon 5 and Cardi B. It's Girls Like You on Hits Radio.
2: Embarrassing.

0: Maroon 5 and Cardi B, Girls Like You on Hits Radio. Good morning.
1: Good morning.
0: You know what? Speaking of Cardi B, she's revealed that she's going to be involved in something huge. Stay right there. We'll reveal what it is next. Hits
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20: Top stories this hour. If you've been feeling worse off in recent years, you're not the only one, with a new report suggesting households in Greater Manchester are nearly £3,000 worse off than they should be. The Resolution Foundation says 5 years of rising prices in the UK have hit like 13 years worth of normal inflation. It's because of a cost of living crisis driven by the pandemic and wars in Ukraine and the Middle East. Graham Whitman is from Manchester-based charity Resolve Poverty.
21: We used to talk about, you know, people making choices between heating or eating. I mean, the truth is now that many people haven't even got that choice. People are missing out on whatever it is. People are really struggling now just to afford the basics.
20: The lawyers of a woman at the centre of a failed execution attempt in Tennessee say she's aware of what happened and is both angry and confused. Death row murderer Krista Pike has regained consciousness and is said to be speaking limitedly a week after two botched lethal injections. The state's been ordered to preserve all evidence in the case. Luke Einan is one of Pike's attorneys.
1: The courts, the media and the public should not simply take the state's word about what happened, because as we saw a little bit today, their word is shrouded in secrecy, in legal jargon, in attempts to obfuscate and obscure what really happened.
20: Plans to have four trains a day running between Rochdale and London Euston have been rejected by the rail regulator. The Office of Rail and Road says it would likely increase delays and cancel trains for passengers. Pep Guardiola is expected to return to the Etihad for City's Champions League tie against Paris Saint-Germain next week. It'll be City's first home match since they were found guilty of breaching Premier League financial rules, and they've lodged an appeal against those findings. Before that game, though, they'll face Liverpool at Anfield on Sunday. And if you're heading out in the car, there's a handy new feature on Google Maps that could help save you money. We can now see real-time fuel prices at petrol stations on the app. The government's calling it a game-changer and says it could save the average household around £40 a year.
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20: Sunny today across Manchester and the northwest, clouding over a little later in the afternoon with highs of 13 degrees Celsius. That's the latest. I'm Alex Corns.
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0: 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Good morning.
1: Well, I'm choosing Vice City. Where are my GTA boys at?
0: Okay. Well, GTA 6 is apparently so big, even the people who developed it haven't seen the entire map.
1: That's scary, isn't it?
0: That is scary.
1: I love that, though.
0: It's like, what is going on?
1: They made a game so big, they don't even know where it ends. I mean,
0: that's crazy.
1: I'm going to lose my life to this game.
0: You really will. You can also switch between the main characters, Jason and Lucia, in the game and catch one of them showering. Fully nude.
1: Fully nude. There's a lot of nudity in this game. Yeah. It's been rated like above 18 in certain territories. Like
0: yeah,
1: it's even
0: I'm not
1: more
0: surprised.
1: Explicit than an 18 rated
0: game. I saw
1: game.
0: The leak of the nudist commune. And I mean, that alone was enough
1: for
0: me.
1: Did you want to move there?
0: No. Cardi B is also teasing a brand new song that she's made for the game.
1: Awesome.
0: And it's just over a month to go now until it's yours, James. How do you feel?
1: I feel great.
0: You emotional
1: really
0: about this?
1: I am emotional. It does clash with Hits Radio Live.
0: It does. What are you going to do?
1: Well,
0: have a little set up backstage?
1: No, maybe just fake an illness. I don't know. We'll see.
0: I mean, December 10 are going to be playing it backstage. So you just join them.
1: Yeah, you're right. A lot of people are going to phone in sick when this game drops.
0: I know. So many people are booked up. They take an annual leave for this game.
1: If you're not interested, put it in your diary because it's going to happen around you.
0: It's absolutely ridiculous. What is wrong with everyone? Here's TLC. This is No Scrubs on Hits Radio.

0: Calvin Harris and Clementine Douglas. She'll be joining us at Hits Radio Live in Birmingham. Right now it is time for the Pun Down. Yeah. Oh, yeah. So we've been talking about the most random reasons you stop dating people. And we've been giving away a trip to New York all week. So I think for the Pun Down, we should do love and places. For example, I love New York.
1: Oh, I love that. That's nice. Okay, I've got one off the top of my head. What about London? Go breaking my heart.
0: Mm.
1: London. Go breaking.
0: Yeah, very nice. Yeah. Not bad. Not bad. Okay, so love and places. Maybe one night stands.
1: Very good.
0: That'll be fun. Okay, these are going to be good. Love and places. We will crown the winning pun next.
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17: Traffic lights are out on Radcliffe Road at Long Lane in Brightmet. Meanwhile, you may want to allow a bit of extra time because the M61 southbound at Junction 1 for Swinton Interchange is adding around 25 minutes to journeys. Also, Haywood Road in Prestwich is closed between Gilmore Drive and Chatsworth Avenue due to a sinkhole. Look out for temporary lights on the A537 Chelford Road around the Pepper Street Junction in Henbury due to water main works. There's more on our website.
16: Travel
18: with Northern Trains. Beat the traffic and be quids in on the train.

0: Alex Warren, Fever Dream on Hits Radio. Okay, let's get back to the burn down. Yeah. This morning we are combining love and places. So what have we got, James?
1: Well, there's some great WhatsApps that have come through. I like this one from Jules. Oh, I do like to be beside the divorcee side.
0: Oh,
1: that's good, isn't it? Honeymoon Failsbury from Kevin.
0: Oh, that's good.
1: And I like this from Shiona. Walk of Shame Nought Loop. Is that the Hainault Loop?
0: Walk of Shame.
1: It's such a niche place.
0: That is deep, honey. But there can only be one winner in this round. And that decision lies with me. These are great. Nicola sent in soul mate.
1: Oh, very clean.
0: Jay has sent in broken heart for cheer.
1: I love that. Well, I mean, not the broken heart, but no. It's good fun.
0: Steph has sent in warm and fuzzy Ealings.
1: Nice. Really
0: That's
1: nice.
0: Great. I like this one from Imogen as well. You're the Toki only one for me. And this is great from Pam. One night standstood.
1: Oh.
0: So good. But my winner today, I'm going to give it to Connor on the text. This is brilliant. Snogna Regis.
1: Oh, nice one, Connor. Snogna Regis.
0: Snogna Regis.
1: I bet a few have been had there.
0: I bet they have. All for pun and pun for all. Here's Hits Radio Live. Confirmed artist for Birmingham. It's Sugar Babes on Hits Radio. What a tune. It was

0: Jason Derulo, who's joining us for both nights at Hits Radio Live. It's Throwback Thursday, and we've got some major throwback news right now, this morning. Hearsay and Liberty X have announced they are going on tour together.
1: Yes!
0: How good is this?
1: That is so good.
0: Two for the price of one.
1: Amazing.
0: I'm so excited. Way back in the early noughties, Pop Stars, the TV show, produced these two massive pop brands.
1: They were versus each other, right?
0: Yeah,
1: on the show?
0: They were.
1: Amazing.
0: So good. And now they're coming together.
1: Woo!
0: Yes!
1: They're doing gigs all over the UK in spring next year, and tickets go on sale Friday 16th of October at 9 a.m. You can head to aloud.com for all the details.
0: This is so exciting. Come on, Spice Girls. I mean, take note. Take note, all right? Get back together and give us what we want. Why are you doing this to us? On the way, we've got Bebe Rexha and The Script. Keep listening. 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
16: There's an accident on the M60 anti-clockwise from junction 16 at Pendlebury to junction 15 at the Swinton interchange. Meanwhile, you may want to allow a bit of extra time because there's also two lanes closed with queues before the Portwood roundabout at junction 27. Look out for faulty traffic lights on Radcliffe Road at Long Lane in Brightmet, whilst over in Prestwich, Haywood Road is closed between Gilmore Drive and Chatsworth Avenue due to a sinkhole. More on our website.
15: Travel
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1: 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It's radio. Deep in

0: It's the Hits Radio Breakfast Show. You're listening to Fleur and James. And after us this morning, Tom Green will be here. And he's got a whole hour of throwbacks. Oh, Little Mix Touch.
1: Great song. Good choice, Tom.
0: Oh my gosh, Mary J.
1: Oh, wow.
0: No,
1: I love this song. This used to be my anthem when I was starting drama in the clubs.
0: Living Joy.
1: And he's putting all these songs in the mix as well.
0: I know. He's so good at that.
1: He is really good.
0: What a skilled DJ. We love you, Tom. All of that's coming up after us.

0: all from us this morning.
1: No.
0: I know. But we'll be back tomorrow for the final day of our competition to win that trip to New York. Can Sam hold on for one more day? Or will someone swoop in and take it from her? I can't wait. Also, Andrew Garfield's going to join us on this show.
1: No way.
0: Yeah, to talk about his new film, The Uprising. It's all going on. See you tomorrow.
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21: The top stories this hour. Many of us across Greater Manchester have been feeling the pinch in recent years, and a new study has shown the cost of living crisis has left families nearly £3,000 worse off. The Resolution Foundation reckons the UK has suffered the equivalent of 13 years of normal inflation in just five. It's blamed the pandemic as well as wars in Ukraine and the Middle East. Graham Whitman is from Manchester-based charity Resolve Poverty.
1: For several years now, people have had absolutely no room for manoeuvre. People on low incomes haven't got any space to save money. We've had an economy that's basically flatlined since about 2008. They really struggle if an unexpected bill or cost comes in.
21: Lawyers for the death row inmate at the centre of a failed execution say she came close to having her life support switched off on Monday. A day later, convicted murderer Krista Pike regained consciousness and is now speaking. The 50-year-old survived two lethal injections in Tennessee a week ago. Her attorney, Randy Spivey, says she's still very ill.
3: She has pneumonia. She is not able to swallow yet, so she has not eaten. She cannot move either of her arms. There's a long road ahead.
21: The rail regulator has rejected plans for trains to run between Rochdale and London Euston. The Office of Rail and Road says it's because adding more trains to the current timetable would reduce the ability to recover when disruption occurs. The Netball World Cup is coming to Manchester, with the world's best team set to play at Co-op Live in 2031. It's the fourth time England's hosted the tournament, with it taking place most recently in Liverpool back in 2019. England Netball says it hopes the event will get more people playing and leave a lasting legacy across the region. And how often have you got to a petrol station and realised that the one you drove past half a mile ago was way cheaper? Well, the government is looking to solve that problem, with drivers able to view real-time fuel prices on Google Maps from today. Ministers reckon it could save us around £40 a year.
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21: Sunny today across Manchester and the northwest, clouding over a little later in the afternoon with highs of 13 degrees Celsius. That's the latest. I'm Alex Corns.
23: Good morning. Just gone 10 o'clock. It's Thursday. It's Throwback Thursday, and it's the Throwback Hour with Tom Green on Now.

is going to be there in Birmingham this year. Tickets to Manchester are now all sold out, but Birmingham, a couple left. Details how we can get you in on the way. It's Tom Green, by the way. How are you? You all right, ready for a Thursday show with Make Me a Winner paying out 725 grand and a bit extra today?

0: Jonas Blue and Dakota and Fast Car and Morning. I warned you. I gave you fair warning yesterday when we played that Hugel banger at the end of the Wednesday show. I said Thursday was going to be a bit unhinged. It's going to be a bit hectic. Just because I've got that weekend energy sort of out of nowhere, really. Lots of lovely throwback loveliness to get on today from, like, Sugar Babes, Naughty Boy. That's after 11 o'clock. I will play that new Hugel one as well again because it went down so well yesterday. And lines are open for a roll call. 0333 2020 800. Name, where you are, what you're doing, what Thursday is saying for you. And while you do that, let's get you paid. But let's get you paid twice.
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0: And this is how we are going to do that. We are on the hunt for our next Make Me a Winner winner. David took it last week.
2: Oh my God. I'm genuinely going to throw up.
0: To be fair, very good winner.
2: I don't know whether to cry. Oh my God, thank you.
0: So that could be you in just over 24 hours' time, 725 grand. But there is a twist. For today only, we are giving you the chance to boost your Thursday with an extra, how much? 5K. If you won 5K today, what would you spend it on? That can be your reality. Play Make Me a Winner now and we'll get you in both draws. But you've only got 5pm to enter, so you've got to be quick. And this is how you do it. The word is win to 63103. 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But it's 725 grand on Friday. It's 5K today. But you've only got until 5pm to enter, so let's get moving. The word is win to 63103, yeah? I told you. I told you we had a little bit of spiciness on a Thursday. Get entering. And I'm going to play Anne-Marie and Live in Joy next.
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1: More stuff like that today, because Throwback Thursday. So, I mean, more throwbacks, not Pan Pipes. I can't promise Pan Pipes. Don't have that power. It's Tom Green on Hits Radio. It's Traitors Day. Back on TVs tonight. We left them in the sort of round circle, round table area, just about to show the slate. Oh, very exciting. Back at 9 o'clock tonight.

0: listen, I try and be consistently right on this programme, but every now and again, it will go wrong. Thank you to everyone who said Tom Traitors is on at 8 p.m. tonight.
1: Yeah, he's on at 8 p.m. tonight. Not on at 9 p.m. that is it.
0: All right, fine. The other one's on at 9 p.m. The celebrity one's on at 5. Anyway, 0333-202800 roll call crew. 37 minutes into the hour, not ideal. Loads of you already there, though. All right, Stewie, saying, good morning, Mr. Green. Hello. Any chance of a shout-out? As I'm not working today, but I'm smashing out the house renovations. Stewie, lovely work. Jules is in there as well. Hello to this person, Leslie, looking for a shout-out. Morning, Tom. Busy marking English books today, ready for classes on Saturday and Sunday. Who on earth are you dragging in on Saturday and Sunday? Absolutely not. It was always the posh kids or the posh schools that going on a weekend. I wasn't in a weekend. Coldplay on the way and Blue on Hits Radio's Throwback Hour.
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from Mary J. Blige, and it's the most dramatic song I think I've ever played on the radio. The vocals. Goodness me! 10 to 11 on Thursday on Hits Radio. Remember, all this stuff continues all day because Throwback Thursday. But the question is, question on the nation's lips is, Tom Green, what else is on the show? Well, frankly, loads. Apple are taking over another industry, so we'll talk about that. The Liberty X and Hearsay Tour everyone's talking about, which was announced today. That on the way. And the Blue Planet 3 trailer next.

0: That'll do, won't it? Another one boxed off, another throwback hour. I was going to say in the bin then, but I don't like the idea of it getting in the bin because, you know, it lives on the Rayo app, of course. All the throwback hours are there, including the ones from the weekend with Fleur and Sam and all that sort of stuff. Go and check them out. All right, okay, 725 grand in Make Me a Winner on Make Me a Winner Friday, which is tomorrow, but an extra $5,000 up for grabs today. I will tell you how on the way after 11 o'clock. And this, apologies in advance, and sorry if you are Gen Z, but Gen Z has ruined something else. Yeah, Gen Z have got their hands on something, and they've made it worse, and I'm furious. And I will tell you about it in five...
1: 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Whatever you fancy. Subway's got you.
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8: The top stories this hour. If you've been feeling worse off in recent years, you're not the only one, with a new report suggesting households in Greater Manchester are nearly £3,000 poorer than they should be. The Resolution Foundation says 5 years of rising prices across the UK have hit like 13 years worth of normal inflation. It's because of a cost of living crisis driven by the pandemic and wars in Ukraine and the Middle East. Graham Whitman is from Manchester-based charity Resolve Poverty.
9: We used to talk about, you know, people making choices between heating or eating. I mean, the truth is now that many people haven't even got that choice. People are missing out on whatever it is. People are really struggling now just to afford the basics.
8: The Foreign Secretary has insisted the British consulate in occupied East Jerusalem won't close, but instead will run on a skeleton staff. Ed Miliband says the diplomatic outpost will now be known as the UK Mission. It comes after Israel ordered its closure in response to the UK imposing sanctions on illegal settlements in the West Bank. Foreign Office Minister Stephen Doughty tells us work is ongoing.
10: Importantly, we retain a presence there that we have done for, I think, nearly 200 years, and we will continue to do important work there. And equally, our position in relation to the actions of the Israeli government when it comes to the West Bank and Gaza and the steps we set out on the 8th of September remain in place.
8: Plans to have 4 trains a day running between Rochdale and London Euston have been rejected by the rail regulator. The Office of Rail and Road says it would likely increase delays and cancelled trains for passengers. It's been announced the world's best netball players are heading to Manchester after the city was picked to host the World Cup in 2031. 16 nations are going to be battling it out at Co-op Live, with the organisers saying they hope it'll leave a lasting legacy for communities across Greater Manchester. And if you're heading out in the car, there's a handy new feature on Google Maps that could help save you money. We can now see real-time fuel prices at petrol stations on the app. The government reckons it could save the average household around £40 a year.
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8: Sunny today across Manchester and the northwest, clouding over a little later in the afternoon with highs of 13 degrees Celsius. That's the latest. I'm Alex Corns.
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12: Old Spider-Man himself on the show tomorrow morning from 6. It's Tom Green, it's Throwback Thursday. We are breaking glass for Emergency Robin, Dancing on My Own, on the way.
5: 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Turn it up. 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
13: Look. If you had one shot, or one opportunity, sees everything you ever wanted. One moment. Did you capture it?

Yes, please. The amazing Sienna Spyro and Great Expectation on Hits Radio. Morning, morning, morning. It's Tom Greenback looking after you. 11:11 Make-A-Wish. Bang on. Another morning of it. Yes, your next chance to get involved with Make Me A Winner on the way. Robin on Throwback Thursday, dancing on my own on the way. But I'm about to have a go at Gen Z. I'm so sorry. It's a well-trodden path, but if you wonder who Gen Z are, it's 1997 to 2012, so between the ages of 14 and 29. The reason I'm having a go at them is apparently, according to Gen Z, fish and chips is dead. Come on. It's one of the best, that. I understand that it feels a bit dated. Fish and chips has wartime energy, doesn't it? It gives off a vibe of rationing. But I don't think it's dead. They're trying to bring it back, though, Gen Z. They're trying to make it modern. And they said they'll have fish and chips, but only if it's part of a noodle dish. Fish and chips noodles! Shut up! They say they want bold flavours in their food. Mate, have you had curry sauce? Have you ever had a curry sauce? What a load of... No. They want it with noodles. So hold on, we're looking at this. Are we looking at a ramen fish and chips? I'm calling it. That, my friends, is, gonna say it, a load of balls. Here's

0: Just because it's Throwback Thursday doesn't mean we can't have some fun with some new stuff. We played this yesterday, that Hugo Moving to the Sun track, very house vibes on a Friday Energy on a Thursday, that on the way, and Hits Radio Live confirmed artist, new stuff from Sugar Babes to get on.
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0: But tomorrow is Make Me a Winner Friday. We want to give you £725,000 and have you sounding this happy.
2: Oh, fantastic.
3: Oh, wow. It's fabulous.
4: That's amazing.
5: Brilliant, brilliant stuff, man. Excellent.
0: So good. We need another winner and we want to give them £725,000, right? But for today only, we are giving you the chance to boost that with an extra, ready? £5,000. Right? If you won £5,000 today, what are you spending it on? Right? That is a question you might have to ask yourself later today. But play Make Me a Winner now and you'll get in the draw for both. But you've only got until 5 p.m. to qualify, so you've got to be quick. 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Answer that call, win it, paid straight away. 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All make sense? The word is win to 63103. Throwbacks continue from Black Eyed Peas on the way and that new Sugar Babes one as promised.
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0: knows what he's doing, doesn't he? He knows what he's on with. King of the Sad Banger on Hits Radio. Do you think we'll ever get a sort of a house number? It's never going to happen, is it? Lewis Capaldi and Stay Love on Throwback Thursday on Hits Radio. Fleur East, James Barr back on Hits Radio Breakfast tomorrow, of course. Andrew Garfield, their guest tomorrow. Very excited. Spider-Man himself. And they were talking on the show this morning, most ridiculous reasons that you've broken up with someone. And Beth called in and said, well, this.
1: So we went on a date. We were watching the England game at the pub. He decided to roll up his trousers up to his knees.
0: Oh, no.
1: I was like, what's happening? You okay? Oh, I just want to show off my tattoos. I was like, oh, okay, cool. Not only did he do that, he made me stand for the whole game because it felt like standing watching the football.
0: Yeah.
2: Oh.
0: It's an ick. The guys are back tomorrow morning from 6.

0: I think this is a proper 10 out of 10. 11:37 on Thursday morning, almost, well, in 23 minutes, done. And that's new from Sugar Babes called Ghost. It's Tom Green on Hits Radio. Right, okay, you've come for the gossip. What's my gossip for you? Well, new, released, just about to come out. The Last One Laughing Halloween special. We got a trailer for it today. Very exciting. Starts October 23rd. I love Last One Laughing. The best thing I always think about the Halloween specials or the Christmas specials is you know they're filmed in the middle of summer. Do you know outside it's absolutely boiling and they've got to pretend that it's Halloween. So that's the thing. And also, after talking about it all earlier this week, because Jade from Little Mix has done the soundtrack, we have a trailer for the new Blue Planet, Blue Planet 3. Are you ready for that lovely Attenborough voice?
1: 25 years ago in the Blue Planet, we began a journey beneath the waves. Now, in this new series, we venture even further.
0: We venture even further. He's so good. The only problem I have with Attenborough is I used to watch a lot of Blue Planet when I was hungover at uni, so it does make me feel slightly hungover. He makes great hungover TV. Right, Zara Larsson next, and King Charles went to a gig last night. I'll tell you who he went to see.
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Carson yesterday did something that I think might be a world first. I certainly have never seen it done before. Let me just put it that way. Zara Larsson, Midnight Sun on Hits Radio. She was doing a podcast yesterday and did an outfit change halfway through the podcast. Never seen it done. It's an audio medium, but you gotta respect the hustle. Maybe I'll start doing that. Just, you know, I have like my morning outfit and then I pop off and come back in my afternoon outfit and I just describe it to you. Would that be... That's bad radio, isn't it? Sorry. And oh yeah, the thing that Apple are doing, this is quite exciting. This is new news today. People must be terrified when Apple get into your industry because they only sort of do good stuff. When they start making radio presenters, I'm screwed, right? But they've teamed up with LG to start bringing like doorbells, deadbolt locks, thermostats, indoor cameras, outdoor cameras, floor lights. This hasn't been announced yet, but they think it's going to get announced next week. If your Ring doorbell used to be like, guys, just give us something. Leave me alone. Right. We played this track by a guy called Hugel on the show yesterday. People loved it. It's new and it plays after Naughty Boy on Hits Radio now.

0: music on Hits Radio, Moving to the Sun. Played it on the radio for the first time yesterday. People are very excited. He's the guy that did the remix of Bella Ciao. Bella Ciao over COVID. Remember that? We like him. Hugel on Hits Radio. And I mentioned it earlier. Almost forgot about this. Who did King Charles go and see last night? Went to a gig. Very nice. Went to go and see Hits Radio Live artist, Hits Radio artist, Sky Newman. Very exciting. Went with Elton John as well. What a night out. I love that. Okay, stay there. Make me winner details. And Katy Perry next. Hits
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18: 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The top stories this hour. An investigation's been launched into the death of a man months after a crash on the M60. It happened in Bury in July. Police say they were called to the stretch between junctions 16 and 17, but at the time it wasn't believed anyone had been seriously injured. A 51-year-old man has now died, though officers say his death can't definitively be linked to the crash. Now, many of us across Greater Manchester have been feeling the pinch in recent years, and a new study has shown the cost of living crisis has left families nearly £3,000 worse off. The Resolution Foundation reckons the UK's suffered the equivalent of 13 years of normal inflation in just five. It's blamed the pandemic, as well as wars in Ukraine and the Middle East. Graham Whitman is from Manchester-based charity Resolve Poverty.
19: For several years now, people have had absolutely no room for manoeuvre. People on low incomes haven't got any space to save money. We've had an economy that's basically flatlined since about 2008. They really struggle if an unexpected bill or cost comes in.
18: ASOS says someone tricked an employee into handing over their login details, which allowed them to carry out a cyber attack earlier this week. The clothing company says neither payment card details nor passwords were affected. The rail regulator has rejected plans for trains to run between Rochdale and London Euston. The Office of Rail and Road says it's because adding more trains to the current timetable would reduce the ability to recover when disruption occurs. The Netball World Cup is coming to Manchester, with the world's best teams set to play at Co-op Live in 2031. It's the fourth time England's hosted the tournament, with it taking place most recently in Liverpool back in 2019. England Netball says it hopes the event will get more people playing, as well as leaving a lasting legacy across Greater Manchester. And how often have you got to a petrol station and realised the one you drove past half a mile ago was way cheaper? Well, the government's looking to solve that problem, with drivers able to view real-time fuel prices on Google Maps from today. Ministers reckon it could save us around £40 a year.
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18: Sunny today across Manchester and the northwest, clouding over a little later in the afternoon with highs of 13 degrees Celsius. That's the latest. I'm Alex Corns.
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0: Yeah, what a good Friday that's going to be. Okay, Hits Radio Live artist John Newman on the way. And do you want £5,000 today? 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

0: We have made it. Olivia Dean, So Easy on Hits Radio with Tom Green, and look what's back. Oh, just the fact that TV is sorted this evening makes me very happy. The return of Celebrity Traitors at the earlier time of 8pm. So do just remember that. It's on at 8pm tonight. Where do we leave things? Well, we left things at the sort of the round table moment. They hadn't even turned their slates over with names on Friday's episode. This might not be true. I don't think they've ever cut there before. I don't think they have. I think that's the first time. Lots of good stuff happened in the last episode. I think my favourite thing was Joe Lycett really offending Julie Hesmanhall. Julie plays... she was in Broadchurch. You know her. She was Hayley Cropper in Coronation Street. This shows how long it's been since I watched Corrie. I thought Hayley Cropper was still in it. Hasn't been here since 2014. Very good. This was that moment from Friday.
1: But I also wrote down when I got back on the first night that if Julie is a traitor, she is, and I put in caps, a phenomenal actress.
2: So you're saying she's not a phenomenal actress?
0: What I mean by that, hold on, what I mean is... talking about TV tonight, have you seen The Granny that's gone viral as well?

0: over it. Not even a bit over it. Ella Langley and Choosing Texas on Hits Radio. Listen, when you're me and you see a headline like grandma stressed over to what to watch on telly and it's on TikTok, you are going to watch that video. And to be fair, with all the good TV on, I understand why she is and was stressed.
1: 8 p.m. celebrity traitors, we mustn't forget that.
2: Yeah.
1: It ends at 9:15. And then, guess what? It's uncloaked. Straight after it.
2: Yeah.
0: It's very sweet.
1: I love him. Oh my gosh. Big Brother's on 9 till 10.
0: She's got like a TV Times.
1: Oh, that Big Brother group chat starts at 10. I do like that TK Barry.
0: Yeah, no. We all heard that. Yeah. TK Barry. Yeah. TK Maxx, TK Barry, same thing.
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0: And right then. Tomorrow is the day, £725,000 in Make Me a Winner. 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What would you spend it on? Think, because this might be an issue. I mean, not a massive issue, but an issue you'd have to deal with later. What are you going to spend your £5,000 on? So to play Make Me a Winner now, you get in both draws, but you've only got until 5 p.m. to qualify, so you've got to be quick. And this is how you do it. The word is win to 63103. 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The word is win to 63103. Throwback Thursday brought to you from Tayo Cruz. 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
6: 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I would recommend Ashton Sixth Form College, as they have provided me with supportive teachers, amazing facilities, and has a very welcoming environment. 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

can get one of them. Lovely Alex Warren and Ordinary on Hits Radio with Tom Green. Now, I've been doing some deep diving. I've been doing some Googling of Sydney Sweeney. That sounds bad. Don't ask why. She's related to someone very, very famous. Now I know I can't not see it. I will tell you who this is on the way. I'm worried people are questioning why I've been Googling Sydney Sweeney now. That doesn't look great on me, does it, actually? Favourite throwback Thursday tune of the day.

0: Good, isn't it? She's back. The return of Taylor Swift. On Hits Radio, it's Tom Green. And right, Marvin on the way after me today. But we've still got gossiping to do. We've still got things to talk about, including very exciting Hearsay and Liberty X going on tour. Yes, please. Absolutely brilliant. Going all over as well. Bournemouth, Nottingham, Brighton, Cardiff, Birmingham, Leeds, Newcastle, Glasgow, London, Manchester, Liverpool. Tickets go on sale next week. What? Get all the mates together. Bit of fun. So that's a thing. And also, I wasn't just... I saw the headline. I wasn't just Googling Sydney Sweeney, right? Don't look up. Stop everyone looking at me like that. Sydney Sweeney is ninth cousin once removed of whom? And now I know I can see it. Now I know I think it's really obvious. You'll know the person. Ninth cousin once removed from Marilyn Monroe. Ha! Huh. You can see it, can't you? All right, Neo on the way next. And do you know what? I hate to be the bearer of bad news, but I've got some beef with Marvin Humes. We'll get him in. I want to talk to him. Can we find him? We'll go and get... We'll get him. I need to... We'll go... We'll talk about my beef next.
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0: at that for two Hits Radio Livers. The guy who was with us last year, Calvin Harris, and current Hits Radio Live artist, Clementine Douglas, although we have an issue with Hits Radio Live. 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
2: Awesome.
1: And it's just over a month to go now until it's yours, James. How do you feel?
2: I feel great.
1: You emotional really about
2: it? I am emotional. It does clash with Hits Radio Live.
1: It does. What are you going to do?
2: Well,
1: have a little setup backstage?
2: No, maybe just fake an illness. I don't know. We'll see.
1: I mean, December 10 are going to be playing it backstage. So just join them.
2: Yeah, you're right. A lot of people are going to phone in sick when this game drops.
1: I know.
0: It's finally here. Hits Radio Live tickets on the website right now, by the way. And on that show tomorrow, Andrew Garfield joins them. And to be fair, these guys were on the show last week. This is the one.

0: cat's eye, an animal, on Hits Radio. And look, it's Lovely Marvin here!
1: Yay! Tommy G! What a show, by the way. Round of applause for Tommy G. Oh. You know what I mean? Just every day.
0: I'm clapping
1: just
0: myself.
1: Just radio gold.
0: Not
1: from
0: for the
1: Tommy.
0: First time. Thanks, man. I know you listen on the drive-in, which is always very... I find that very sweet.
1: Always do. 11-11.
0: Make a wish, thank
1: there
0: you.
1: There we go, yeah. And it is always on 11-11. That's impressive.
0: It's bang on.
1: Bang on, always.
0: Always bang on, yeah.
1: Anyway, sorry, we digress. Sorry.
0: I would have... See, it's very interesting you give me all these compliments today, isn't it?
1: Why?
0: Isn't it? Very what? Interesting.
1: Oh, yeah.
0: Because this happened, right? This happened right at the end of yesterday's show. And I think it's a shame, because I wanted to talk about it instantly, but I ran out of time with the show. And like, me and Marvin chat every day. Marvin's a good mate of mine. And do you know when you're trying something new in fashion, right? You're trying something new and you've got to rely on your mates to like big you up. And it's like, I'd always go into the Black Bull in Preston. My mates would take the mick out of me of what I wore. I thought, yeah. Now my new mate, Marvin, he won't take the mick. I had some nice brogues on yesterday because I'm trying to look more smart.
1: They were lovely.
0: Well, were they lovely?
1: They were tremendous.
0: Well, what did you say to me, Marvin?
1: I said, oh, Rochelle's got a pair just like that.
0: Brutal.
1: And I actually took a picture just to prove it. Look.
0: I don't want to see your wife's
1: them.
0: Shoes.
1: That's them. That's exactly the same pair. They might actually be the same size.
0: Size 7, average height for a man, average size for a man in the UK. Don't worry about it. There's nothing wrong with a size 7 shoe. 5'8", average height for a man. Marvin's next. Have a lovely show. I hate this guy, man. So annoying.
1: You're setting trends.
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11: The top stories this hour. An investigation's been launched into the death of a man months after a crash on the M60. It happened in Bury in July. Our reporter Alex Corns has more.
12: Police say they were called to the stretch between junctions 16 and 17 3 months ago, but at the time it wasn't believed anyone had been seriously injured. Since then, though, a 51-year-old man has died, and while his death can't definitively be linked to the crash, detectives want to establish the full circumstances around it. We're told everyone involved has been identified, but anyone who saw it or has got dashcam footage is being urged to get in touch.
11: There's a large police presence outside a nursery in Salford this afternoon. A number of police cars and vans have been seen outside the Mini Fingers nursery on Liverpool Road in Earlham. The nature of the incident is unclear, but it's not thought the nursery's been open today. There's a warning seriously ill patients in England are being put at risk because of long delays handing them over from ambulances to hospitals. Unison say bed shortages and NHS-wide pressures mean some people are spending up to 12 hours stranded outside wards. Sharon Bandesha from the union says it's an increasingly dangerous situation.
13: It creates a situation where patient care is compromised. So patient dignity, privacy is hugely impacted because they are having to sit and wait at the back of an ambulance.
11: Department of Health and Social Care spokesperson says they're taking urgent action to reduce delays. ASOS have released more information about a cyber attack earlier this week, which led to thousands of customers getting a threatening notification from the app. They say it was down to someone managing to get access to one of their employees' accounts. They've reiterated no bank details or passwords for access, though, and say people don't need to do anything. And Manchester is set to host the Netball World Cup again. It'll come to Co-op Live in 2031 and be the fourth time England has hosted the tournament. Last time was 2019 in Liverpool.
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11: Staying mostly dry this afternoon across Greater Manchester. A little on the chilly side though, with highs of 13 degrees Celsius. That's the latest. I'm Owen Ahrens.
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is on. It is the second Thursday of October, and of course we are heading into spooky season. My wife Rochelle actually called me this morning genuinely to discuss Halloween costumes whilst I was mid-squatting in the gym. I think I'm going to need your help this year, because who's got time to plan an entire Halloween look on top of everything else? And a couple's costumes in or out, what do you think? Also on the show, we're talking throwback cartoons and kids telly, and I'll get you in the draw to win £725,000 tomorrow, plus a potential £5,000 today. I know, so good. Listen, come and say hello. You know I love for you to get involved with the show. My number is 0333 20 20 800. And talking of spooky season and throwbacks, this is the perfect tune for both. It's Rihanna and Disturbia on Hits Radio.

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0: Tomorrow is the big day. 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You've got to be 18 or over to play. 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The lines will close at 5 p.m. tomorrow for the £725,000. Just answer your phone if it rings after 5 and you'll win. That's it. The money will be paid straight into your account after the call. But if you get your entry in before 5 p.m. today, you're also going to be in the draw to win an extra £5,000 cash this afternoon. So text the word win to 63103 now. Good luck. And on the way, for me, it's the greatest dance tune of all time. You're going to hear that next. It's Hits Radio.
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Olivia Dean has just been announced as the headliner at the La La La Festival. That's not easy to say. It's a huge new festival in the Philippines. Next year is going to be second year. Looks incredible. We're over the moon for Olivia. And this next lady is no stranger to festival, an absolute pro. We love her. It's Jessie J with Price Tag on Hits Radio.

0: Grande and Hate That A Made You Love Me on Hits Radio. All right, let's take a little look into the world of showbiz today. Did you see that King Charles was spotted with Sir Elton John last night watching Skye Newman perform? It looks like the King is a fan. That is brilliant. And if you're into your pop girls, Tate McRae has just announced brand new music. It's called Housewife, and it comes out on the 15th, 1 week today. Apparently, she's been dropping Easter eggs for it for ages, and none of the fans have noticed. Go on, Tate. And the showbiz news that I'm probably most excited about, did you see this? Now, as it is Throwback Thursday, this is huge news. Two massive bands from the noughties that were on Pop Stars, The Rivals, back in the day. Do you remember Hearsay and Liberty X? They are back and they're joining forces on tour. And I tell you what, as it is Throwback Thursday, it makes complete sense. I'm here for it. Okay, I also received a phone call from my wife, Rochelle, this morning that I need your help with next.
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Alex Warren and Fever Dream on Hits Radio for your Thursday afternoon. It's the 8th of October, so it's a big question. Can we officially announce spooky season? What do you reckon? I mean, the chocolates are out in the shops. The pumpkin spice lattes are flying out the doors. I mean, I kind of forgot that Halloween was coming because it's been so warm. But my wife, Rochelle, called me this morning whilst I was in the gym with a very serious question. I'm actually DJing at Olivia Atwood's Halloween party, which is coming up at the end of the month. Apparently, it's sold out in like 1 minute this morning, which prompted Rochelle, because obviously we're both going to be there. What are we going to wear for Halloween this year? Do you think that couples' costumes are in or out? That's what I want to know from you today. Should we be thinking of a thing to do something together? Before I commit to anything, I need to know what you think, all right? Couples' costumes in or out? Let me know. 0333 20 20 800.

0: New music from Adela. That's 8 in LA. I think we're going to be playing this a lot on Hits Radio. That is a big tune. Right, we're talking couples' costumes for Halloween, in or out. Oh dear. Tom Green has obviously been listening on the way home. I've just got a voice note from him. This is making me nervous.
1: Hi, Marvin. I don't know why I'm listening to you after you slagged off my shoes, but I am listening to you on the way home. Couples outfits Halloween in, 100% in.
0: Okay.
1: I'm actually going to go as Sue, that woman from that TV show this year. Although in the past, me and Em have gone as Eleven and Hopper. From Stranger Things. And yes, I was 11, looked great in a skirt.
0: You know what? I've not actually seen those pictures, but I can, in my head, see Tom Green as 11. I think he looked pretty good, to be fair. Thanks for that, Tom Green. Right, let's get more of your thoughts on couples' Halloween costumes next. 0333 2020 800.
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20: Top stories this hour. An investigation's been launched after a man's died months on from a crash on the M60 in Bury. It happened in July. Our reporter Alex Corns has more.
21: Police were called to the stretch between junctions 16 and 17 3 months ago, but at the time, nobody was thought to be seriously hurt. Since then, though, a 51-year-old man has died. Detectives say they can't definitively link his death to the crash, but they want to establish exactly what happened. Everyone involved has now been identified, but police still want to hear from anyone who saw it or who's got dashcam footage.
20: Two men have been arrested and drugs and a gun seized after a raid on a nursery in Earlham. The pair, who are in their 30s and 50s, are in custody, and a cordon and a number of police vans remain in place on Liverpool Road. Andy Burnham's in Germany this afternoon announcing new plans to work with the country to counter sabotage and cyber attacks. The Prime Minister's meeting with Chancellor Friedrich Merz and says the UK's relationship with Europe will also be on the table.
22: I am very committed to securing deeper cooperation as a result of this summit, and seeing if we can bring the UK closer to Europe, particularly in the interests of economic growth and also collaboration on irregular migration.
20: ASOS have revealed a strange notification which was sent to thousands of customers earlier this week was down to someone tricking an employee into handing over their login details. The clothing company says neither people's payment cards nor passwords were affected. City boss Pep Guardiola is expected to make his first return to the Etihad Stadium since leaving the club last summer when they host Paris Saint-Germain in the Champions League next week. The Spaniards publicly backed City following the club's appeal against a guilty verdict that they breached the Premier League's financial rules. Guardiola says he remains fully behind the owners, staff, players and supporters. And the Netball World Cup is coming to Manchester for the first time. The city will host the tournament at Cove Live in 2031. It'll be the fourth time England's hosted it, with the last time being in Liverpool in 2019.
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20: Staying mostly dry this afternoon across Greater Manchester. A little on the chilly side though, with highs of 13 degrees Celsius. That's the latest. I'm Owen Ahrens.
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0: Just gone 2 p.m. on your Throwback Thursday, where I've got Mystique Scandalous coming up after this from Eminem.
24: Sorry.

0: We love her. We can't get enough. It's Sienna Spyro and Great Expectation on Hits Radio. Thursday afternoon, we are talking about Halloween couples' costumes, in or out. And you are loving this. I've had so many messages. Angie says, definitely in. Do it, Marv. Leslie also says she loves couples' costumes. And a couple of people are saying that we should do the Addams Family. Mark has messaged saying, I think you would both look good as Gomez and Morticia, which is a great shout, Mark. The only issue is, obviously, we get the kids involved, but they're not coming to the Halloween party that we're going to, so it's a bit tight, isn't it? Get them dressed up for the photos and saying, yeah, kids, sorry, you were the babysitter tonight. Had a couple of voice notes as well. Lorraine?
1: Hi, Marvin, it's Lorraine. Couples Halloween costumes, absolutely in. We've been as Cher and Meatloaf, we've been as steampunks, and this year we're going as the Ghostbusters, so absolutely, go with the flow.
0: Yes, go with the flow. The Ghostbusters, love that, Lorraine. Harry sent me a WhatsApp as well.
2: Hello, Marvin, it's Harry. Personally, if you really want to amp it up for Halloween, you go as Ghostface and Sydney from Scream, and just practice going, hello, Sydney. You know, or hello, Rochelle.
0: Hello, Rochelle. Do you know what? It's not a bad shout because I could just get away wearing a mask all night. Nice one, Harry. Thank you for that. Loving this afternoon. Right, as it is Throwback Thursday, let's get on the ladies who just recently sold out Wembley Arena. We love them. It's Mystique. This is Scandalous. It's Hits Radio. So.

0: Carla and Jenny with the very appropriate Dracula, because we've been talking Halloween couples costumes, and I've got someone on the line right now. Who's this?
1: Hi, yeah, it's Adam. I actually run a fancy dress shop.
0: You work in a fancy dress shop?
1: Yes, I do, yes.
0: Oh, brilliant. Stay there, Adam. We're going to talk about this in just a sec, all right?
1: No problem.
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0: Yes, and tomorrow is the big day where you could be winning £725,000 on Make Me A Winner. But for today only, we are giving you the chance to boost your Thursday with an extra £5,000. If you won 5K today, what are you spending it on? If you play Make Me A Winner now, we're going to get you in both drawers, but you only have until 5 p.m. to qualify, so you need to be quick. 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Okay, that text is going to cost you £250 plus your standard network rate. You got to be 18 or over to play. 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The lines will close at 5 p.m. tomorrow for the 725k. Just answer your phone if it rings and that's it. The money will be paid straight into your account after the call. But if you get your entry in before 5 p.m. today, you're going to be in the draw to win that extra £5,000 cash this afternoon. So let's do it. Text the word WIN to 63103 now. Best of luck. Right, on the way, I've got a big throwback from Jess Glynn after Shakira and Wyclef Jean. They're on the way next.
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0: Love on Hits Radio, where we're talking about these Halloween couples costumes. I just had Adam give me a call. Adam, you still there?
1: Hello, it's not Adam. It's Gemma from I Love Fancy Dress. I also work here.
0: Oh, amazing, Gemma. Has Adam had to go to deal with some customers?
1: Yes, we're incredibly busy this time of year.
0: I can imagine, Gemma. So listen, I need some help. My wife called me today with trying to find a couple's costume to wear for Halloween. I mean, what are the most popular ones this year?
1: I mean, we do Adam's family couple costumes.
0: I'm getting a lot of those, to be fair. Yeah, I'm getting a lot of those, yeah.
1: Yeah, I've heard Joram listeners talking about Morticia and Gomez. Obviously, we do that. We have, we do also have Ali G and Mijuli. I don't know if you guys, obviously, Ali G's got a new movie coming out.
0: That's a good. Do you know what's funny, right? I think if I stuck the yellow cap on my head, I don't look too far off Ali G, to be honest.
1: Oh, we've got the whole set. You'll get the fake beard, you'll get the sunglasses, you'll get the hat, the tracksuit, everything.
0: That's brilliant.
1: We've got Austin Powers and Dr. Evil, if you want to, you know.
0: Austin Powers would be quite good, actually, because I remember when Beyonce was in the movie, so Rosh could dress up as Beyonce and I'll be Austin Powers. That'd be good.
1: we've
0: brilliant.
1: We've got so much stuff here. Like, couples costumes are always such a big hit.
0: Amazing.
1: Here with us.
0: All right, so couples 100%. Costumes are definitely in, yeah?
1: Yeah, absolutely.
0: Perfect. Well, listen, Gemma, where are you based? I might have to come and see you.
1: So we are based in Southend-on-Sea.
0: Okay.
1: We have a shop and we also have a website, which is ilovefancydress.com.
0: Brilliant. Gemma, you've been amazing. You've definitely given me a lot of food for thought. Thank you so much.
1: Oh, excellent. Have a great Halloween.
0: Happy Halloween, Gemma.
1: Bye now.
0: It's so funny because Gemma just said that she does stuck on beards. I don't need the beard. Trust me, that energy yellow cap goes on my head. It's a wrap. Brilliant stuff, right? Big throwback now from Jess Glynn. This is I'll Be There on Hits Radio. Booyakasha. No.

0: become a massive fan of Stella Lefty, you know. Properly in my country era. I'm currently watching Yellowstone as well. Look at me. Right, on the way, I've got confirmed Hits Radio Live performers, The Script. Stay there.
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0: So Florin James will be back tomorrow to wake you up from 6 a.m. and the one and only Andrew Garfield is joining them tomorrow morning, chatting all about his new movie, The Uprising, and of course, Spider-Man. Now today, Florin James, we're talking about the new GTA 6 game, and it seems there might be a bit of a timetable clash.
1: Cardi B is also teasing a brand new song that she's made for the game.
0: Awesome.
1: And it's just over a month to go now until it's yours, James. How do you feel?
2: I feel great.
1: You emotional about
2: it? I am emotional. It does clash with Hits Radio Live.
1: It does. What are you going to do?
2: Well,
1: have a little set up backstage?
2: No, maybe just fake an illness. I don't know. We'll see.
1: I mean, December 10 are going to be playing it backstage. So you just join them.
2: Yeah, you're right. A lot of people are going to find it sick when this game drops.
1: I know.
0: I can't believe it clashes with Hits Radio Live. No! Just have to play it on Monday. Right, a big throwback now from Sia and Sean Paul. This is Cheap Thrills on Hits Radio. Up with it.

0: confirmed artist. That's the script. Watch it. Right, stay with me because I want to talk next, as it's Throwback Thursday, about cartoons and TV shows from your childhood.
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0: The top stories this hour with some breaking news. A High Court judge has said Andrew Mountbatten Windsor and Thames Valley Police have agreed search warrants which allowed officers to raid two of his properties earlier this year were unlawful. The force says the warrants for two addresses in Norfolk and Berkshire were granted under the wrong law, but insists it's no judgment on its investigation into the former prince. An investigation's been launched into the death of a man months after a crash on the M60. It happened in Bury in July. Our reporter Alex Corns has more.
15: Police say they were called to the stretch between junctions 16 and 17 3 months ago, but at the time it wasn't believed anyone had been seriously injured. Since then, though, a 51-year-old man has died, and while his death can't definitively be linked to the crash, detectives want to establish the full circumstances around it. We're told everyone involved has been identified, but anyone who saw it or has got dashcam footage is being urged to get in touch.
0: A gun and a stash of ammunition have been found at a nursery in Earlham. Two men, one in his 50s and one in his 30s, have been arrested on suspicion of conspiracy to supply cocaine and cannabis after police searched the building on Liverpool Road last night. Both are still being questioned. There's a warning: seriously ill patients in England are being put at risk because of long delays handing them over from ambulances to hospitals. Unison says bed shortages and NHS-wide pressures mean some people are spending up to 12 hours stranded outside wards. Sharon Bandesha from the union says it's an increasingly dangerous situation.
16: It creates a situation where patient care is compromised. So patient dignity, privacy is hugely impacted because they are having to sit and wait at the back of an ambulance.
0: The Department of Health and Social Care spokesperson says they're taking urgent action to reduce delays. And Manchester is set to host the Netball World Cup for the first time. It'll come to Co-op Live in 2031. It'll be the fourth time England has hosted the tournament. Last time was 2019 in Liverpool.
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0: Staying mostly dry this afternoon across Greater Manchester. A little on the chilly side though, with highs of 13 degrees Celsius. That's the latest. I'm Owen Ahrens.
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18: Just gone 3 p.m. on Hits Radio. The show is absolutely flying by today. Love it. I've got a challenge for you now, though. I dare you to not sing along to this next song.
1: Throwback Thursday. Don't turn it up. Manchester's

our lovely regular listeners, Zach, has just sent me a message. So, Marv, what was your favourite cartoon stroke TV programme when you were a child? And he's asking because his child has homework based on past family TV programmes. What a great question for Throwback Thursday, Zach. You might as well start producing the show, mate. Producer Carrie, you're fired, all right? She said, how dare you? All right, let's do it. Zach's child needs our help filling in their homework. Okay, so what were you watching? I need three programs that take you back to your childhood. Zach is kicking us off with Flintstones, Fresh Prince of Bel-Air, classic, and Saved by the Bell. Love that, Zach. I think if I had to pick three right now, I would go with, I'm showing my age here, Thundercats. Wow. Thomas the Tank Engine. I had the wallpaper and everything under bed sheets. And maybe Kenan and Kel, legendary. But I need three from you. Okay, let me know. 0333 20 20 800.

0: don't think I've seen our WhatsApp line be as hot as this before when we're talking about these TV shows from our childhood. Jason's messaged me saying Thunderbirds, Stingray and Kenan and Kel. Yes, Jason, that was one of mine. Ben in Stockport says Power Rangers, Chuckle Vision and Zap. And he's put in brackets when life was easy, pre-mortgage and kids. Ben, I feel you, my man. Thank you for that message. And Kath says, my favourite TV programmes as a child, Andy Pandy, Bill and Ben and the Wooden Tops. I'm not telling you my age in brackets. Kath, your secret is safe with us, all right? I'm loving this. We're going to continue after we talk big money.
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0: So tomorrow's the day that your life could literally change forever. £725,000 we've got to give away on Make Me a Winner. But we can't wait till then for the winning to start, because for today and for today only, we're giving you the chance to boost your Thursday with an extra £5,000 today. But you've only got until 5 p.m. to enter. 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The lines will close at 5 p.m. tomorrow for the 725k. 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So let's do it. Let's get you in the draw. Text the word win to 63103 now. Best of luck. Right, big throwbacks coming up from Ariana Grande. Plus, we're going to get into your childhood TV memories next. It's
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20: At OXO, we know us Brits can be rubbish at saying how we really feel. Sometimes food just says it better. Whether it's a spag bol peace offering, a date night risotto, or some chicken soup TLC, you can say it without saying it. We've got you. Just crumble in some of that original OXO flavour for a meal that means a whole lot more. OXO. Let the flavour do the talking.

0: So Zach was in touch earlier on asking for help with his child's homework. Apparently he's been set a task to talk about TV programs from back in the day. So obviously I had to get your help. I've been inundated with messages this afternoon. Thank you so much. Michelle, who is a new listener to Hits Radio. Welcome, Michelle. Her three are Morph, Sesame Street and Rainbow. Rainbow, wow, that is a proper throwback. Remember Bungle and Zippy. Lissell says, Wacky Races, Tom and Jerry, Foghorn, Leghorn. Now I'm showing my age. Don't worry, Lissell, we all are, trust me. Katie says, News Round, Playdays and Tots TV. I remember Tilly, Tom and Tiny. Lucy says, Gladiators, Pinky in the Brain and Rugrats. The theme tune to Rugrats was epic, right? And Leanne says, her childhood programs would be Sabrina the Teenage Witch, yes, and Fraggle Rock. Loving that, Leanne. I've had a couple of voice notes as well. Daniel, what are you saying?
1: The three programs I used to enjoy growing up would be Teenage Mutant Ninja Turtles, The X-Men, and Masked Crusaders.
0: Teenage Mutant Ninja Turtles. Who do we have? Michelangelo, Leonardo, Donatello, and Raphael, yes. And regular listener, James. James, talk to me.
2: God, Marv, this is such a tough question. Like, I'm going to say Grange Hill, Fun House. What a show that was with the Twinser. And... Danger Mouse Button Moon. One of them two. That's three, that's four, and all that. But you know what I'm saying, Mark?
0: Wow, James Funhouse. What a shout that is, by the way. Absolutely brilliant. This is pure nostalgia. Perfect for a Throwback Thursday.

0: I feel like we need to do Throwback Thursday every day because you are all in your feels right now. Thank you so much. Honestly, I've never had so many messages in a show before. I'll finish off with Kat. She says, Marv, Wizardora, Rosie and Jim, and bananas in pajamas. Thank you, Kat. I'm sure now that Zach's child has got many TV shows from back in the day to reference to. What a lot of fun that was. Right, a few more from me before Gemma and Mike take over. I've got Blue and Ray on the way. Stay there. It's
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1: I mean, it's ironic that I'm playing Where Is My Husband, because Gemma and Mike are on the way next, and Gemma's beloved Gorka has suffered an embarrassing injury in the gym. They're calling it a gym-jury, and they want to know if you've done worse. And also on Story of My Life, Gemma and Mike are going to be speaking to the world's most accident-prone woman. That is all on the way after this from Kelly Clarkson. It's Stronger, What Doesn't Kill You on Hits Radio. You know.

0: lovely show on your Throwback Thursday. Really enjoyed that. We boxed off a few things. Couples, Halloween costumes. You're giving me some inspiration for me and Rochelle. And also we went down memory lane about our favourite TV shows as kids. It's been brilliant. Thank you so much. Right, Gemma and Mike are on the way next. I'll be back tomorrow kickstarting your weekend. Have a great evening.
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17: The top stories this hour. Thames Valley Police has accepted search warrants for two of Andrew Mountbatten Windsor's properties who were unlawful. That's according to a High Court judge who says a criminal investigation into the former Duke of York remains ongoing. Our political correspondent Tom Claiborne has more.
18: This comes after Andrew Mountbatten Windsor launched a legal challenge against the force after it raided his residence on the Sandringham estate in his former home Royal Lodge in February. It was found the warrants were issued under the incorrect piece of law and legal discussions discussions are now underway regarding what will happen to the items taken, which the police want to keep. The former prince was arrested on suspicion of misconduct in public office before being released under investigation. He denies all wrongdoing.
17: An investigation's been launched after a man's died months on from a crash on the M60 in Bury. Police were called to the stretch between junctions 16 and 17 3 months ago. By the time, it wasn't thought anyone had been seriously hurt. Since then, a 51-year-old man has died. Detectives can't definitively link his death to the crash, but want to establish exactly what happened. Two men have been arrested and drugs and a gun seized after a raid on a nursery in Earlham. The pair, who are in their 30s and 50s, are in custody, and a cordon and a number of police vans remain in place on Liverpool Road. Andy Burnham's in Germany today announcing plans to work with the country to counter sabotage and cyber attacks. The Prime Minister's meeting with Chancellor Friedrich Merz and says the UK's relationship with Europe is also on the table.
4: I am very committed to securing deeper cooperation as a result of this summit and seeing if we can bring the UK closer to Europe, particularly in the interests of economic growth and also collaboration on irregular migration.
17: And the Netball World Cup's coming to Manchester for the first time. The city will host the tournament at Co-op Live in 2031. It'll be the fourth time England has hosted it, with the last time being in Liverpool in 2019.
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17: Some showers moving in overnight across Greater Manchester. A wet start tomorrow too. Highs of 16 degrees tomorrow. That's the latest. I'm Owen Ahrens.
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16: Right, no more mucking around. Gemma, we're on. It's us, and we mean business. It's Gemma Atkinson and Mike Toolan. We're here till 7 o'clock tonight, and this is Jason Derulo.
1: Turn it up, turn it up. 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

0: Fate of Ophelia on Hits Radio with Gemma Atkinson and Mike Toolan. It's 4:10. It is Throwback Thursday, and we have got a bonus $5,000 to be won on the show today. It's not a happy Thursday, though, for your Gawker, is it, Gemma?
1: No. It's funny for me, but not for him. He's had an injury in the gym, so a gymjury.
0: Oh, I like what you're doing.
1: Yeah. He's fell off a treadmill.
0: Oh, God.
1: I know. Funny. It's already funny, isn't it? Bless him. But he's really hurt his ankle. He's had to go and see a physio. And he was basically running, and at the treadmill we have, it's like a curved one. With like different rubber slats on it. It's not like a flat one.
0: You've got a curved treadmill at home.
1: Yeah. And he was on it, and because he's training for the New York Marathon, he had to do some interval sprints. So he had to do he was telling me a 2K warm up, 3K at one pace, 2K at another one, and so forth. So he was doing the fastest he could, and he's a fabulous runner. He runs all the time.
0: Yeah.
1: But he said he had his new shoes on, and he said he didn't lift his feet up enough for some stupid reason.
0: Yeah.
1: So he tripped up. He caught the front of the treadmill, so his kind of hands and shoulders, elbows were like on the barrier around the treadmill, but his feet were hanging, almost like a mermaid trying to get out of the water.
0: Oh, yes. Okay, yeah, I see. I can picture this.
1: The belt was still going.
0: And was it banging against his knees?
1: Yeah, it took all the skin off his knees, his shins, and then as he's tried to get back up, he's tried to pull himself up to hit the stop button, he's put the weight on his foot to stand up, and it's took his ankle. So my mum's gone ballistic at him because she said, you should have been wearing that emergency cord. You should have had the cord attached to the treadmill.
0: Oh, what, the one that stops it if you fall off?
1: And he's like, I know, Sandra, but I did not. And so he sprained his ankle. It's all taped up.
0: Yeah.
1: He's took the skin off his shins and his knees, and he's waiting to hear from the physio. He's back again next week because the run's in three and a bit weeks in New York.
0: Right.
1: And he's gutted because he so wanted to do it. Mm. But I said, you know what? It's happened. It's really sad. We're going to turn it into a gymjury and make people on the radio phone in. So it's good for me.
0: Yes. So I hope he knows he's giving it up for the show.
1: Yeah, of course.
0: You know, I find this interesting, right? He can dance on telly in front of whatever it is, 10 million people, but he can't go for a jog in a straight line.
1: I know.
0: Isn't that crazy behaviour? gymjuries.
1: Everyone's had an injury in the gym, surely.
0: Oh, yeah.
1: And it's embarrassing.
0: Have you had a gymjury? Have you injured yourself, sustained some sort of injury at the gym? 0333 20 20 800.

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1: Hello.
0: It's Throwback Thursday. We're talking gymjuries today. If you've had an injury in the gym, we would love to know about it. 0333 20 2800. Lisa has said, this is funny, she says, I tripped over a barbell trying to do a TikTok dance. It was my first and last attempt at being an influencer, and also my first and last attempt at that gym.
1: Kelly in Liverpool has got us on 0333 20 2800. She says, Gemma, Mike, got my ponytail caught in a rowing machine. I had to be rescued by one of the personal trainers. I lost half my hair and all of my dignity.
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0: So tomorrow, someone will win £725,000 on Make Me a Winner. 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
16: Look out for congestion on the M62 eastbound between Junction 11, Birchwood and Junction 12, the Eccles interchange, following an earlier breakdown. Meanwhile, you may want to allow a bit of extra time because Haywood Road in Prestwich is closed due to a sinkhole between Gilmore Drive and Chatsworth Avenue. Also, 20 minutes over the M60 clockwise on Barton Bridge before the Eccles interchange at Junction 12, whilst over in Longdondale, 15 minutes on the A57 Hyde Road and Mottram Moor at Mottram. There's more on our website.
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12: 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Wake up in the morning feeling like... glasses, I'm out the door, I'm gonna hit this city. Before I leave, brush my teeth with a bottle of Jack. Cause when I leave for the night, I ain't coming

0: Shakira and Burna Boy on Hits Radio. And before that, we played you TikTok from Kesha from 2009 for Throwback Thursday. It's Gemma Atkinson and Mike Toolan.
1: We're talking Jimgeries, guys. Jim Jimmery.
0: No, sorry.
1: Yeah, because Gawk has fallen off the running machine, which is one of the most embarrassing Jimgeries you can ever have. 0333 20 2800. Hello to Paul in Preston. He says, I tried doing a box jump recently, missed the box completely and headbutted it.
0: Oh, that is embarrassing, isn't it?
1: The box won. Janet's on. Janet, you've had a gingery?
2: I did. It was as bad as Gawker's. I was on the treadmill in a really small gym, and all the treadmills were right against the mirrors, and my best friend was there, and there was only one available, and when the next one became available, I turned round as I was running to tell her, and I fell flat on my knees, and then as the treadmill carried on, I ended up on the floor, and both of my knees were shredded.
1: Oh.
0: So you went back when you kept moving on your knees.
2: Oh, it was absolutely unbelievable.
1: A bit like when people put shoes on their knees and pretend they're a little person.
2: Everybody dashed to see if I was okay, but it's so humiliating.
1: And did you ever go back to that gym, Janet?
2: I probably did, and I probably avoided the treadmill.
1: Very sensible.
0: Very sensible, Janet. Thank you for that. Keep your gym juries coming. 0333 20 2800. Any accidents in the gym, we want to know about it. It's Gemma and Mike until 7 o'clock. This is David Guetta and See Ya Titanium.

0: on Hits Radio with Animal. It's Gemma Atkinson and Mike Toolan. Hope you've had a good Thursday so far. We're talking gymjuries, anything that's gone wrong in the gym. Gorka's fell off the treadmill. He's cut all his shins, his knees, he's sprained his ankle, and he's supposed to do the New York Marathon in a couple of weeks.
1: You see, it's not good for your running.
0: No, he's feeling a bit sorry for himself. But we're asking, as you, have you ever had an injury in the gym?
1: Paddy's got us on 0333 2020 800. He says, oh, you like this, Gemma? He says, I fell off the treadmill like Gorka whilst trying to change the song on my phone.
0: Oh.
1: The worst bit was, though, my AirPods stayed connected, so I could still hear Eye of the Tiger whilst lying on the floor. It's not really the same, is it? Steph, you've had a gym jury. What's happened?
2: Well, it was actually my friend, but I was
1: of course
2: with
1: it was.
2: We went to the gym. We'd been training for a little while. We kept seeing, you know, the pull-up machine with the plate on.
1: Yes.
2: Where you stand on it to sort of pull your own body.
1: Yeah, it kind of helps
2: up.
1: You a bit, doesn't it? Yeah.
2: Yeah. So we were looking at that and we were like, oh, shall we try it? Shall we try it? So we went over. She says, oh, you go first. You go first. I said, okay, no problem, no problem. Didn't realise that you had to change the weight on the, like, the stack.
0: Yeah, it's like the lever weight. For it, isn't it? Yeah.
2: Yeah. So I stood on it and the plate just collapsed down. My friend stood there with a foot underneath it. But because I was laughing so much, I couldn't pull myself back up. But eventually, I managed to get off, and then she did have quite a nasty bruise. But we got over it.
0: I love you didn't have the strength to get up because you were laughing so much.
1: Because you were laughing so much.
2: I didn't. That's what friends are for, isn't it?
0: Absolutely.
1: Yeah, to laugh at. Yeah.
0: Yeah. Thank you for that. Coming up, we've got the story of my life. And we've got tunes incoming from Bruno Mars from 2011 and brand new Sugar Babes who'll be joining us at Hits Radio Live.
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15: Look out for stop-start queues on the M60 over Barton Bridge clockwise before the Eccles interchange at Junction 12, with a 25-minute to get through there. Meanwhile, you may want to allow a bit of extra time on the A57 Regent Road and M602 inbound into Manchester, taking around 10 minutes. Also, there's delays southbound on the M61 at the Swinton interchange. Whilst over in Longdondale, expect queues on the A57 Hyde Road and Mottram Moor, also around 10 minutes. That's the latest. You can find more on our website.
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0: That is Clementine Douglas on Hits Radio with Calvin Harris. That is Blessing. She's also done, she's collaborated with just about everyone, this girl. And Sonny Federa did the Asking song. In fact, done a couple with Sonny Federa. Also with David Guetta, Nicole Scherzinger. And she will be at Hits Radio Live in Birmingham. 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Right, Story of My Life coming up at 5:10 this afternoon. And we love this. It's our favourite part of the show. You come on, this is the idea, you come on and you tell us the story from your life that sounds completely made up, but is actually true.
1: It can literally be anything, as long as it makes us go, what?
0: What?
1: We would love to hear from you. Here's a few we've had recently.
2: It was a car crash. The ambulance came, apparently. I was pronounced dead and put in a body bag.
3: I basically got onto a bus that was hijacked.
0: What?
4: Yeah, so my dad, he built a catamaran in the back garden in Wiltshire, and we sailed to Brazil.
1: On his man-made catamaran?
4: Yeah.
5: I actually got ran over, but it was by a milk float.
6: Wait, so I accidentally snorted my ex-partner's dead mother.
0: I beg your pardon? Did you just say you accidentally snorted your ex-husband's dead mother?
6: Yes, and I just sniffed and the wind sprayed up my nose.
0: Oh, my God. Like,
1: oh,
0: God.
1: Oh, man. We've got some mad ones.
0: Crazies on. Right, get involved. Tell us your story. You can call, text, or fire over a voice note on 0333 20 20 800.
1: Yeah, 0333 20 20 800. Any story. We've all got one. Everyone's got a story of my life. So please do get in touch. Matt with the recorder is here to take your call as we speak. There we go, Matthew. So 0333 20 20 800 for Story of My Life. Meanwhile, this is Bruno Mars with Marry You on Hits Radio. It's

0: Sugar Babes on Hits Radio and Ghost. Apologies, by the way, if you're only hearing us out of one speaker. We do have some technical issues going on today, but on the bright side, that's 50% less of me.
1: That's
0: that you
1: true.
0: Have to put up with.
1: It's not your car. Yes, it's us.
0: It's certainly not your car, that's for sure. Right, time is running out for you to basically win this bonus 5K today. If you want to play Make Me a Winner right now, not only could you win £725,000 tomorrow, but you've also got the chance to win 5K today. But this is your last chance to get your entry in for the 5K. Lines close in 3 minutes at 5 o'clock this afternoon.
1: 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If you want to do that, you need to get your draw. Text him right now.
0: Yeah, text WIN to 63103. You've got 2 minutes. We close the lines at 5. Right, coming up, story of my life. We're going to speak to the UK's most accident-prone woman. She's got one hell of a tale to tell.
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22: Top stories this hour. Search warrants for two properties linked to Andrew Mountbatten Winter have been deemed unlawful by the High Court. The judges say the wrong section of the law was used, but the investigation into the former prince remains ongoing. Our political correspondent Tom Clayman has more.
23: Legal proceedings are now underway to see what happens to the item seized by Thames Valley Police from the Sandringham Estate and the Royal Lodge at the start of the year. Police want to keep what they have taken as their work into whether Andrew Mountbatten Winter is guilty of misconduct in public office when he was the UK's trade envoy continues. He denies all wrongdoing.
22: An investigation's been launched into the death of a man months after a crash on the M60. It happened in Bury in July. Our reporter Alex Corns has the details.
24: Police say they were called to the stretch between junctions 16 and 17 3 months ago, but at the time it wasn't believed anyone had been seriously injured. Since then, though, a 51-year-old man has died, and while his death can't definitively be linked to the crash, detectives want to establish the full circumstances around it. We're told everyone involved has been identified, but anyone who saw it or has got dashcam footage is being urged to get in touch.
22: A gun and a stash of ammunition have been found at a nursery in Earlham. Two men, one in his 50s and one in his 30s, have been arrested on suspicion of conspiracy to supply cocaine and cannabis after police searched the building on Liverpool Road last night. Both are still being questioned. ASOS have released more information about a cyber attack earlier this week, which led to thousands of customers getting a threatening notification from the app. They say it was down to someone managing to get access to one of their employees' accounts. They've reiterated no bank details or passwords were accessed, though, and say people don't need to do anything. And Manchester is set to host the Netball World Cup for the first time. It will come to Co-op Live in 2031 and be the fourth time England has hosted the tournament. Last time was in 2019 when it was held in Liverpool.
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22: Some showers moving in overnight across Greater Manchester. A wet start tomorrow, two highs of 16 degrees tomorrow. That's the latest. I'm Owen Ahrens.
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25: 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The lines are now closed for that extra £5,000 today for Make Me a Winner. We'll reveal the winner after six. Right now, here's Tucker's Miracle, Fragma.
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0: On Hits Radio, and before that, for Throwback Thursday, we went back to 2016 with the Fifth Harmony. It's Gemma Atkinson and Mike Toolan. Let's do Story of My Life. Story of My
1: Life. Yeah, you get the drill every afternoon on Hits Radio, 10 past five. Your one moment, one unbelievable story, the story that you will still be telling when you are 90. It is Story of My Life. If you want to get on for tomorrow, 0333 20 20 800. What's that one story that's happened to you that you're really proud of? Today, it's all about Gemma. Gemma, tell us your story.
2: So there's a few things. When I was two, I fell out of my bedroom window onto a porch, which then I rolled off that and onto a grass bird. My mum was hoovering, so she didn't know I'd fell. So the neighbour came and knocked on the door, was like, "Your daughter's on the floor."
0: Oh wow! So, she fell awful.
2: But I survived that, and I made the front newspaper of the Warsaw Observer.
1: What was the headline? Was it "Bouncing Baby Finds New Home in Grass"?
2: There was a photo of my dad holding me, implying that he somehow caught me, but he didn't.
1: There's a photo of your mum looking really angry at your dad.
2: Yeah. When we moved house, they then nailed all the windows shut.
0: You'd be frightened to death.
2: Couldn't escape again. Yeah. The next thing was when I was 12. Yeah, there's more.
1: Oh, God.
2: When I was 12, I got knocked over on a zebra crossing. It was an old gentleman. He ended up handing me his driving licence, though. The daughter came pleading with my parents, going, "Can you please not prosecute him or take him further?" And I went over the bonnet. I was on the way to the park, and I was scared of zebra crossings for quite a while after that.
1: I can't blame you. I'm sensing there's more, Gemma.
2: Yeah, there is one more story.
1: I
2: got taken by a riptide a few years ago. I was with my two kids. My husband had gone back to go and get the picnic. So I was on, and then this wave took me, threw me under the water. I lost my prescription sunglasses and was completely cut up all over my leg. I got out the sea bleeding, but I couldn't see a thing because I'd left my actual glasses at the caravan. So I was trying to find the kids. Luckily, they weren't in the water. They'd saw me, and they were on the side. Yeah, it was pretty awful. God.
1: I was going to say, they could have turned your life story into a movie, but they already have. It's called Final Destination.
0: I've never heard that. It's quite falling out of a window, being run over and almost drowning, and you're still here to tell the tale.
1: You are indestructible, Gemma.
2: Yeah, thank you.
1: What a great story.
0: Thanks, Gem.
1: If you want to get your story on tomorrow, 0333 20 20 800. You're on with Gem and Mike for Throwback Thursday. Thursday tea time, and this from Jay Leno.

0: That's that Slovakian lass, Adela, who had that Nicole Kidman song and had Nicole Kidman in the video, which was just a masterstroke. That's her latest track, Ain't an LA. You're on with Gemma and Mike. This is Hits Radio.
1: We've just spoke to Gemma, who was on Story of My Life. You had a great story. She's the most accident-prone woman we've had on. If you've got a story and you want to get in touch, please, please do give us a WhatsApp now and we'll call you back and have a chat. It's 0333 20 20 800. That's 0333 20 20 800. And while you've got your phone on you, let's get you some cash. One
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0: So £725,000 cash could be yours tomorrow. How would you react if you got the call? You know, it was David who won on Friday, and he wanted to scream and cry and throw up.
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0: Yeah, we're going to find out who's won that early extra 5k in the next few minutes. 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
13: There's a breakdown on the M62 eastbound at the Croft Interchange, Junction 10, where a lane is blocked on the entry slip from the M6 northbound. Meanwhile, you may want to allow a bit of extra time because there's stop-start queues on the M60 over Barton Bridge clockwise before the Eccles Interchange at Junction 12, adding around 35 minutes. Also, Haywood Road in Prestwich is closed due to a sinkhole between Gilmore Drive and Chatsworth Avenue. Look out for delays on the M61 southbound at the Swinton Interchange, Junction 1, with a 25-minute to get through there.
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0: Airplanes from 2010 with B.O.B. for Throwback Thursday. 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

0: She was celebrating her fella Travis's 37th birthday at the weekend. And it wasn't a low-key event. You know.
1: I can imagine.
0: It's a great song, isn't it? Taylor Swift. Patient Zero on Hits Radio. It's 5:40. You are on with Gemma and Mike.
1: We're talking gym injuries early today. An injury in the gym. Gorka's my other half. He's fell off the treadmill. He's took the skin off his knees, his shins. He's sprained his ankle. It's all strapped up. He's a bit down because he's hoping to do the New York Marathon in a few weeks, but he needs to get himself sorted. So we're making light of it by asking, has anyone else had a gym injury?
0: Lisa in Nottingham has got us on 0333 20 2800. She says, my husband tore his calf muscle racing a 19-year-old lad on the treadmill next to him.
1: Oh, egos.
0: He's 49. The lad didn't even know they were racing. Victoria, you've had a gym jury?
2: I had like sports bra on, baggy top, leggings like you do, on the rowing machine. And it was my fault, and I know it is, but it was my fault altogether. But as I was pushing back on the rowing machine, my T-shirt got caught in the back of the chair. So as I pushed back, it choked me. And I'm there trying not to panic, you know, trying to wave at someone, trying to wiggle the chair forward. So all these muscle men and whatnot, which I didn't mind, obviously. No. Help me.
3: Help me.
2: And I'm in distress. So then they're trying to pull the chair forward and it just wouldn't budge. So one of the like gym instructor blokes come over with a pair of scissors, cut the T-shirt off me up the front and caught the bit around my neck so then I could get out the T-shirt so then they could obviously wiggle the apparatus. So I'm stood there, stark as, just in my sports bra, and I'm not exactly got small boobies. So I'm just like trying to clutch everything, thinking, oh my God. And they just said, are you all right? I went, yeah, I'm fine. Just walked back to the changing room, got my other top on and just left. And I've never been back since. Never.
1: Oh, what a shame.
0: Oh. You told that story brilliantly. I was imagining every single part of it.
1: I bet you were. Yeah. Thanks for that, Victoria. On the way, we are talking traitors. Tunes incoming from Sean Paul, Anne Marie and Alex Warren.
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11: Allow an extra 30 minutes on the M60 clockwise over Barton Bridge before the Junction 12 Eccles interchange. Meanwhile, the M61 southbound at Junction 1 Swinton interchange is adding around 20 minutes to your journey. Look out for that sinkhole closure on Haywood Road in Prestwich between Gilmore Drive and Chatsworth Avenue. Also, the A57 Regent Road and M602 inbound to Manchester is around 10 minutes, whilst over in Longdondale, the A57 Hyde Road and Mottram Moor near Mottram is also seeing queues. More on our website.
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0: massive £725,000 tomorrow, completely tax-free. Yeah!
1: Make me a winner. It's radio. They say that

0: Alex Warren and Ordinary. I'll tell you what's back on TV tonight, Jem.
1: What? Traitors.
0: Traitors. And Richard E. Grant's fate will finally be revealed during tonight's episode after the big cliffhanger last week. Did you see it? On Friday, the show ended with us not knowing who'd been banished from the castle. So basically, the round table kind of centred around Richard E. Grant after he accidentally admitted he was a traitor. I love that. That was the funniest moment of the series.
1: I was reading something earlier, and it was about, you know, liars and people keeping secrets.
0: Yeah.
1: And apparently, the people who are worst at keeping secrets are those who are really confident. Oh. It was saying that if you're more shy and a bit more reserved, you're more skilled at keeping secrets. But if you're quite confident with stuff, you're not very good at secret keeping.
0: Yeah, I can agree with that. I think shy people probably are the best because, well, they'd probably rather go to prison than start a conversation.
1: Start speaking to anyone.
0: Yeah, no, that's what it is, isn't it? Are you any good at keeping secrets?
1: Yeah.
0: Are
1: I've
0: you?
1: Got loads.
0: Oh, you've got loads on me, haven't
1: Crikey,
0: you?
1: Crikey, I could write a book on a lot of people.
0: Oh, yes.
1: Trust me, but I take it all to the grave because I don't want bad karma, just the laughs.
0: It's Throwback Thursday on Hits Radio and this from Neo.

0: you remember that song from the album Year of the Gentleman?
1: Mm.
0: It was a great album,
1: though,
0: wasn't it? Back in 2008. Yeah, summer 2008. That's Neo on Hits Radio for Throwback Thursday. You're on with Gemma and Mike. We've got the news at 6 coming up.
1: We've also got the parish notice board, and two big pop bands have chosen to do a tour together. A comeback tour for both of them. Tunes on the way from Capaldi, a throwback from Lady Gaga and Omi. Hits
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0: The top stories this hour. Thames Valley Police has accepted search warrants for two of Andrew Mountbatten Windsor's properties who were unlawful. That's according to a High Court judge who says a criminal investigation into the former Duke of York remains ongoing. Our political correspondent Tom Claiborne has more.
1: This comes after Andrew Mountbatten Windsor launched a legal challenge against the force after it raided his residence on the Sandringham estate in his former home Royal Lodge in February. It was found the warrants were issued under the incorrect piece of law, and legal discussions are now underway regarding what will happen to the items taken, which the police want to keep. The former prince was arrested on suspicion of misconduct in public office before being released under investigation. He denies all wrongdoing.
0: An investigation's been launched after a man's died months on from a crash on the M60 in Bury. Police were called to the stretch between junctions 16 and 17 3 months ago. By the time, it wasn't thought anyone had been seriously hurt. Since then, a 51-year-old man has died. Detectives can't definitively link his death to the crash, but want to establish exactly what happened. Two men have been arrested and drugs and a gun seized after a raid on a nursery in Earlham. The pair, who are in their 30s and 50s, are in custody, and a cordon and a number of police vans remain in place on Liverpool Road. Andy Burnham's in Germany today announcing plans to work with the country to counter sabotage and cyber attacks. Prime Minister's meeting with Chancellor Friedrich Merz and says the UK's relationship with Europe is also on the table.
2: I am very committed to securing deeper cooperation as a result of this summit and seeing if we can bring the UK closer to Europe, particularly in the interests of economic growth and also collaboration on irregular migration.
0: And the Netball World Cup's coming to Manchester for the first time. The city will host the tournament at Co-op Live in 2031. It'll be the fourth time England has hosted it, with the last time being in Liverpool in 2019.
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0: Some showers moving in overnight across Greater Manchester. Wet start tomorrow at 2, highs of 16 degrees tomorrow. That's the latest. I'm Owen Ahrens.
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6: Just gone 6 o'clock on your Thursdays. Hope you've had a good week. I'll tell you who's had a brilliant week so far. It is Robert. Every Friday, we give you the chance to win life-changing cash. But today, we gave someone the chance to win £5,000 just because. And it was Robert who answered the phone.
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26: 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That's what we're smashing. We might go on holiday if we get a chance. I'm checking a bit, tell the truth. Thank you very much.
27: That's Robert from Derbyshire. I'm checking a bit. Truth. Well done, mate. Congratulations. Chuffed for you. More chances for you to win. Now, tomorrow, it's the big one. 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
27: Right, Parish Notice Board, 10 past 6 tonight, and two massive pop bands have chosen Throwback Thursday to announce their joint comeback.

0: It's a beautiful song, isn't it?
1: Mm.
0: Yeah. Louis Capaldi and Stay Love. I wish I could play the piano.
1: That was a tangent, wasn't it?
0: Yeah, I don't know why I said that then. Anyway, what are we doing? Right. I wish I could juggle. It is 12 minutes past six. You are on Hits Radio. Thank you for listening. It's Gem Reckins and Mike Zulu. We're here till Robert 7. Let's do the Paris Notice Board.
1: Two pop bands have chosen Throwback Thursday to announce their joint comeback tour. So if you were a fan of Hearsay and Liberty X, you'll be chuffed to know that they've announced they're performing 13 arena shows with their pop stars, the original tour.
0: Wow.
1: So it's only my Class missing. She's the only one who's not doing it. She said she's too busy. She's got other businesses and things going on. But the rest are doing 13 arenas.
0: Can you name all of Hearsay?
1: And Mylene, Kim.
0: Danny.
1: Suzanne.
0: Suzanne Shaw.
1: Mm-hmm.
0: And what was the other one? Noel Sullivan. Yeah.
1: And then there's Michelle, Kelly. See, I'm not even... I mean, I know Michelle.
0: Kevin,
1: so it's nothing... But I was more Spice Girls than...
0: Yeah.
1: But I think it's great that they're doing a comeback tour together. Do you know what I mean? Good for them.
0: A great night out for people who still use SCART leads. And a legendary British adventurer has swum the English Channel and is now back in the UK 28 years after he set off. So this guy has gone on a whopping 31,000-mile journey around the world, walking. 57-year-old Carl Bushby, he set off in November 1998, and he's just got back. He had the simple aim of becoming the first person to continuously circumnavigate the world on foot. And the journey, the epic journey, will end when he reaches his mum's house in Hull. I bet when he finally gets home, I bet his mum says, "Where have you been?"
1: I was going to say 28 years.
0: Yeah.
1: That's a long time to be away walking.
0: I know.
1: Like, he's going to come back literally looking like a different person.
0: Yeah, well, I hope he's lost a bit of weight. You'd imagine
1: I'm assuming, has it been for like a big charity or something, or is it just because he's wanted to do it? He just wants to do it.
0: I guess he just wants to do it.
1: He's got more grit and determination than me.
0: I know.
1: It's an effort for me to just go upstairs for the coffee machine. Good for him. Now I'm going to clap him. Well done.
0: Well done, that man.
1: What an amazing thing to do.
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Jason Derulo is back with DJ Goja and Melody, and you can see him at Hits Radio Live. We'll give you details next after this for Throwback Thursday. Do you remember?

0: tonight.
1: From 2012, that was Fun with We Are Young on Hits Radio. And before that, Jason Derulo, who is only joining us at Hits Radio Live. We do this every year with Hits Radio. It is brilliant. For two nights, we bring loads of acts from all over the place into two big venues. People literally travel from all over to come and watch these gigs. Now, Manchester is sold out. 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However, Birmingham still has a few spots left. There's not a lot, but if you go to hitsradio.co.uk, you could be joining us at the BP Pulse Live on the Friday the 20th of November with this lot.
2: 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Tiny Temper. We bring the women and the cars out. John Newman. Clementine Douglas. 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
7: Look out for a closure on Haywood Road in Prestwich due to a sinkhole between Gilmore Drive and Chatsworth Avenue. Meanwhile, you may want to allow a bit of extra time on the M60 clockwise before the Eccles interchange at Junction 12, where to get through there is around 20 minutes. The M61 southbound at the Swinton interchange is also seeing 20-minute delays, whilst over in Salford, the A57 Regent Road and M602 inbound are queuing, adding around 10 minutes. That's the latest. You can find more on our website.
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0: It's Zara Larsson's current song, Midnight Sun, on Hits Radio. Exactly 6:30, you're on with Gemma and Mike. Fleur and James, no Will, of course, because Will's very busy doing his Big Brother and Strictly thing. Fleur and James back on Hits Radio Breakfast tomorrow with a huge Hollywood star. Andrew Garfield is in the studio tomorrow morning, chatting all about his brand new movie, The Uprising, and of course, Spider-Man.
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1: Olivia Dean's massive now, isn't she? She's like, I mean, she's been huge in the UK for a long time. She's now massive in the US. She's done a lot of shows over there. However, it's not all good news. She's currently facing a lawsuit, Tools. And this is over claims that the melody for Bill Withers' song, Just the Two of Us.
0: Just the two of us.
1: Olivia's facing a lawsuit over claims that she stole the melody for her new song, I've Seen It. So this is, we'll play you Olivia's first, then Bill's.
2: I've heard it laced in every song.
0: Oh, yes.
2: Words all come out wrong. It doesn't always answer when you call.
3: I see the crystal raindrops fall.
0: Oh,
3: and the beauty of it all.
0: I hope she's going to employ Lord Panic to do her defence.
1: It's just those first few chords, isn't
0: yeah.
1: it? That's all. Not the rest of the song.
0: Yeah.
1: It's just the first few chords.
0: I tell you, I said to my smart speaker, Gemma, I said, Alexa, play me Olivia Dean's new song. And it said, certainly, here's Bill Withers. Do you know what I'm saying? That's
1: well,
0: all that's
1: doesn't it. Look good when you're in a lawsuit against the US, does it? On the way, Bruno Mars and a throwback from Beyoncé from 2009.
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16: Haywood Road in Prestwich is closed between Gilmore Drive and Chatsworth Avenue due to a sinkhole. Meanwhile, you may want to allow a bit of extra time because the M60 clockwise over Barton Bridge has stop-start queues before the junction, 12 Eccles interchange, adding around 20 minutes. Also, the A57M Mancunian Way outbound from Ancoats is seeing 15-minute delays, whilst over in Salford, the A57 Regent Road and M602 inbound into Manchester is around 10 minutes. That's the latest. You can find more on our website.
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0: in a good mood, Bruno Mars, doesn't he? Every track is brilliant. It's Gemma Atkinson and Mike Tulum. Before that, we played you Sweet Dreams from Beyonce from 2009 because it is Throwback Thursday. Tomorrow, we're giving away 725 grand.
1: Yes, sir, remady, Bob. Don't mind if we do. You know how people love finding a good bargain in a charity shop?
0: Yeah.
1: You like having a little amble around the old charity shops.
0: Oh, I love charity shops. Yeah.
1: It doesn't always work out well. Did you hear this story today? A high-explosive mortar bomb donated to Paignton charity shop, Paignton in Devon, had to be destroyed this week by Royal Navy bomb disposal experts.
0: What?
1: The bomb squad were called to the British Heart Foundation. It's not to give you a heart attack. To assess the donated item, but they confirmed it to be a British 3-inch high-explosive mortar bomb. They carefully took the mortar to Goodrington Beach in Devon to destroy it safely in a controlled detonation.
0: Oh, my goodness.
1: Imagine that.
0: So someone just casually dropped it off in the Heart Foundation without realising
1: it was a live
0: explode.
1: Bomb. Can you imagine the poor volunteers who worked there? They would have been absolutely terrified. They're used to handling, you know, 1970s
0: little
1: fondue
0: cocks,
1: sets.
0: And, yeah.
1: And tatty old copies of 50 Shades.
0: Oh.
1: They're not arms dealers.

0: 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Who are joining us at Hits Radio Live? That's it from myself and Tools today. We're back tomorrow giving away 725 grand.
1: Right, bear with. Rob Howard has got you covered next. And like Jem says, we'll catch you tomorrow afternoon at 4. Have a safe night. Enjoy your tea. Hits
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1: Top stories this hour. Search warrants for two properties linked to Andrew Mountbatten Winter have been deemed unlawful by the High Court. The judges say the wrong section of the law was used, but the investigation into the former prince remains ongoing. Our political correspondent Tom Claiborne has more.
25: Legal proceedings are now underway to see what happens to the item seized by Thames Valley Police from the Sandringham Estate and the Royal Lodge at the start of the year. Police want to keep what they've taken as their work into whether Andrew Mountbatten Winter is guilty of misconduct in public office when he was the UK's trade envoy continues. He denies all wrongdoing.
1: An investigation's been launched into the death of a man months after a crash on the M60. It happened in Bury in July. Our reporter Alex Corns has the details.
0: Police say they were called to the stretch between junctions 16 and 17 3 months ago, but at the time it wasn't believed anyone had been seriously injured. Since then, though, a 51-year-old man has died, and while his death can't definitively be linked to the crash, detectives want to establish the full circumstances around it. We're told everyone involved has been identified, but anyone who saw it or has got dashcam footage is being urged to get in touch.
1: A gun and a stash of ammunition have been found at a nursery in Earlham. Two men, one in his 50s and one in his 30s, have been arrested on suspicion of conspiracy to supply cocaine and cannabis after police searched the building on Liverpool Road last night. Both are still being questioned. ASOS have released more information about a cyber attack earlier this week, which led to thousands of customers getting a threatening notification from the app. They say it was down to someone managing to get access to one of their employees' accounts. They've reiterated no bank details or passwords were accessed, though, and say people don't need to do anything. And Manchester is set to host the Netball World Cup for the first time. It will come to Co-op Live in 2031 and be the fourth time England has hosted the tournament. Last time was in 2019 when it was held in Liverpool.
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1: Some showers moving in overnight across Greater Manchester. Wet start tomorrow too. Highs of 16 degrees tomorrow. That's the latest. I'm Owen Ahrens.
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6: And I'm Rob Howard. I can't believe it's Thursday already. We're going to get you Ella Langley next. But of course, we've got to start with the throwback. Here's Mary J. Blige on Hits Radio. Throwback.

0: She's going to be performing at the Dolly Parton celebration show in a couple of weeks. Ella Langley on Hits Radio is Rob Howard here. Hope your Thursday has been good. I've got loads going on the show for you tonight. We're going to talk about new Taylor Swift album rumours, why Ben Affleck needs new friends, and how David Attenborough nearly traumatised my two-year-old. Not something you expect from a Knight of the Realm. Let's get Lewis Capaldi on, though. Here's Someone You Loved on Hits Radio.
1: I'm going under in this time. I fear there's no one to save me. This all or nothing really got away. You're driving me crazy.

That is Clementine Douglas and Blessings on Hits Radio. It's going to sound so good at Hits Radio Live, isn't it? It is Rob Howard here. I nearly traumatised my two-year-old for life today. Had a bit of an incident. I needed the toilet. I just did that thing where I was like, I'll whack the telly on to keep her occupied. And I put it on, and the default channel was like these capybara prancing around. And they looked so cute, and my daughter loved it and went, oh, yeah. So I thought, I'll leave those on. And I went to go out the room, and just something in my head went, maybe give this a check, because you never know nature documentaries. And I hit the menu, and it turned out it wasn't a program about capybara. It was actually a program called Anaconda Silent Killer. Can you imagine if I'd left that on and her alone watching it? Watching those little things getting swallowed whole and eaten alive. Just come back down from the toilet. How was that then? She's white as a sheet. Can't look me in the eye. Traumatised. Here's Fat Joe on

0: Live artist, that is James Blunt. It's Rob Howard here. Hello to Harriet on 0333 2020 800. Out of work late, but working from home tomorrow. She's put working from home in inverted commas.
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0: Well, all the more reason to get on board with this then, Harriet. 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
21: Manchester's

is coming to the UK next summer. It's just announced a tour. That is Alex Warren on Hits Radio. You've seen the new Catherine Zeta-Jones box set? It's getting pretty good reviews. She's been doing lots of press for it. And one thing I caught my eye, right? She revealed how she met her husband, Michael Douglas. And apparently she had to give him an ultimatum that she wanted to go exclusive. And the reason for that was because at the time, he was seeing five other people as well as her. Can you imagine having to juggle six different relationships at once? Just sounds exhausting. The guy must have had like a spreadsheet. Right, what am I doing on Monday? Who am I seeing on Tuesday? When's Catherine coming on? Is that Thursday? Do you think he broke up with them individually or just one sensual message? CC'd them on an email. Here's the Fugees. This is Ready or Not on Hits Radio. Ready or

0: into Hits Radio. How's your Thursday been? Let me know what you're up to. 0333 2020 800. Hello to Debs, who's just bathed the kids and pretty much flooded the entire house. Debs, it sounds like you need a break. So how do you fancy 5 nights in New York City, a trip worth over £7,000? 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It's Record of the Week time. I'm going to play you Ash just before 8 p.m. And as it's a throwback, should we do some Shaggy?
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13: It was just another day. 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But then, just around the corner, came the unexpected. He'd let his speed creep a little too high as he approached a bend. And he was no longer driving at the right speed for the road. 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Don't let your speed creep.

0: 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Yeah!
1: 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It's radio. Deep

0: That has got to be getting you in the mood for the weekend. Bebe Rexha and Faithless, New Religion on Hits Radio. 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
0: I mean, I say final player, I mean as my record of the week. This has gone down such a treat. I'm sure we'll be hearing plenty more of this. It is from Ash. It's been a huge hit on socials. It's been a huge hit on Hits Radio as well. The song has also got a good guitar solo, which I rate. It's a dying breed, isn't it? This is Stop the Wedding on Hits Radio.
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1: You made her catch you?
0: I don't know how I let this happen.
1: With who?
0: The girl next door, you know?
1: Man.
0: I don't know what to do.
1: Say it wasn't you.
0: Oh.

0: So you drop a bit of Shaggy. It's Rob Howard here on your Thursday evening. I've been laughing all day at Fleur and James on Hits Radio Breakfast this morning. They were talking about the most ridiculous reason you've broken up with someone. Leanne got in touch. She ended it with a guy because a coin fell out of his pocket and he chased after it in such a weird way that it gave her the ick. That's a bad morning for him, isn't it? He's like down a pound coin and he's had his heart broken. Remember, the guys are back tomorrow when you wake up. They got Andrew Garfield on the show. Coming up next, we're talking raised red flags.
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14: The top stories this hour. Thames Valley Police has agreed warrants to search two of Andrew Mountbatten Windsor's properties in February were unlawful. Procedural errors mean the incorrect section of the law was used. The criminal investigation into allegations of misconduct in public office continues. The former prince denies wrongdoing, while a legal process will now decide what to do with materials seized. Joshua Rosenberg is a legal expert.
15: If you have got hold of material, you the police, which you shouldn't have, but if there are other grounds for saying you want that material, well, you don't have to give it back. You hang on to it and the court decides whether you should have got it. So clearly errors were made.
14: Counter-terror detectives are questioning two Latvian men on suspicion of trespass offences at a military base. A 32 and 36-year-old were arrested at RAF Molesworth in Cambridgeshire last night. Russian strikes on Ukrainian public buses have killed at least 30 people. The country's capital, Kyiv, is under worsening blackouts. The Kremlin's targets have included gas stations, energy systems and railways. Suspected threats by Russia towards Lithuania haven't scared Prime Minister Mindaugas Sinkevičius.
16: We're not shaking or trembling. Russia is capable of producing ballistics, and we're using just approximately 30% of their ballistics for the war of Ukraine. But the other is they're stockpiling. Question is for what?
14: A letter has been sent by Irish political parties to the Prime Minister urging him to intervene in a major dispute in Northern Ireland. Campaigners are continuing to block Unionist Orange Order members from parading along the Garvaki Road in Portadown, which is in a largely nationalist area. A senior NHS director says hospital flu admissions in England are the highest she can remember for the time of year. It's the start of an expected increase in COVID cases. And Manchester City's manager Enzo Maresca says he trusts the club completely. He's spoken after City announced they're appealing financial rule breaches. From Sky News, I'm Johnny Freeman.
13: Hey. 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
0: We're back tomorrow morning and we will be joined by Hollywood royalty, Andrew Garfield.
17: And I'm Rob Howard here. It's Throwback Thursday. I've got such a good Snow Patrol throwback lined up for you in a little bit. First, though, here's Pharrell.
13: Manchester's

It's Thursday evening, but it's Shakira for you on Hits Radio. Hello to Lucy on 0333 2020 800. She's put Got the Slow Train by accident. Oh, that's such a bad feeling. Do you know when they start reading out all the stops that it's stopping at and it's much longer than you're expecting? Lucy, I will help you through it, okay? I've got a great thing to tell you about. Ray has been rating her green and red flags. We'll do that in a little bit. After such a good throwback, I can remember where I was when I first heard this song for the first time. It's when I had a weekend job at Co-op, and I was hiding round the back, ignoring the four bells that were ringing because I didn't want to have to jump on the emergency tills. And this came on, and I loved it from the first time I heard it. This is Chasing Cars on Hits Radio.

0: Oh, it's such a tune, isn't it? Ray on Hits Radio. It is Rob Howard here. She did an interview today, actually, where she was discussing her red and her green flags. And I have to be honest, I think her red flag is pretty controversial.
1: They have quirky interests or hobbies.
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0: Really? After all the royalty she must have made from Where Is My Husband? I tell you what, full Uno reverse card, Ray, you're giving me a red flag with your red flag.

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0: 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Talking of cash, Notes are getting a rebrand. 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

She is being heavily tipped to sweep the board at the Grammys that's coming up very soon. Olivia Dean, Man I Need on Hits Radio Thursday evening. It's Rob Howard here, and some brand new banknotes are being printed. And this time round, they've decided to put on native UK animals onto all the different notes. And the four that have made the shortlist are a little bit unusual, okay? So we're talking the Atlantic puffin, a barn owl, the buff-tailed bumblebee, and European hedgehog. It's very Animals of Farthing Wood, isn't it? Apparently, 500,000 people were asked about it, and that was a shortlist that came up. Which I do find a little bit hard to believe. I can't imagine someone stopped in the street and went, favourite animal, buff-tailed bumblebee. Thanks for asking. What do you reckon, though? Do you think that's a good representation of UK wildlife? What do you think should be on the notes? 0333 2020 800. Drop me a WhatsApp. Here's Maroon 5. This is Payphone on Hits Radio.

0: is Miley on Hits Radio. It's Thursday evening. They're printing a load of new banknotes and they've got new animals on them to pay tribute to UK wildlife, talking things like puffins and barn owls. I wanted to know what you would go for as a representative animal of the UK. Amar says, got to be a seagull, specifically one swooping down to steal some chips. Very nice. James has just messaged in one word. He's just put slug. Come on, we've got to aim a little bit higher than that, haven't we? What do you reckon? 0333 20 20 800.
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1: Make me a winner. 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

0: is Tame Impala on Hits Radio. It is Thursday evening, so the Bank of England are printing a load of new notes. They've put four animals, four UK native animals on there. I'm not sure about them. It's like a buff-tailed bumblebee, whatever one of those is. I wanted to know what you think should go on instead. This came in from Ben.
1: A pigeon. Sometimes I do think to myself, gosh, I really love pigeon. It really just represents my Britishness, if you will.
0: Ben, you're like the pigeon lady on Home Alone, the UK version. This came in from Jake as well. I love this.
2: I feel like we should put a cod on a note, yeah? In fact, not just any cod, a fried cod. Like, it would be fish and chips.
0: Right, the whole point of this is to celebrate wildlife. And you want to put a dead, battered cod on the note. I'm not sure you got the memo right, Jake. Here is One Direction. This is Best Song Ever on Hits Radio. Baby.

0: Love that tune so much. My whole family love it as well. We're driving home from somewhere on the weekend, whole car singing along. That is Somba, Homewrecker on Hits Radio. He's just been confirmed for the festival circuit next summer. Lollapalooza in Berlin he's going to be doing. Make sure, if you fancy a little break abroad, not Berlin, how about New York? The coolest city in the world. You could be going along. All you got to do is listen tomorrow to Hits Radio Breakfast with Fleur East and James Barr. They're finally going to be giving away that New York City break. And they've got Andrew Garfield on the show. It's big time tomorrow, isn't it? Stay there. After nine, I'm going to play you Nicki Minaj.
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11: The top stories this hour. Search warrants issued for the King's Brothers Sandringham home and former one in Windsor in February have been found to be unlawful. The High Court has heard procedural errors led to legislation being applied incorrectly against Andrew Mountbatten Windsor. An investigation into allegations of misconduct in public office, which the former prince denies, is ongoing. Joshua Rosenberg is a legal expert.
12: Thames Valley Police have admitted that they shouldn't have made this application under Section 8 and that it didn't apply. We don't know who the judge is. who did this, but he's been overturned by agreement by the High Court. You see, all this has been going on behind the scenes over the past few months.
11: A decision on what to do with seized materials is expected next year. Two Latvian men have been arrested on suspicion of trespassing at a military base in Cambridgeshire. An abandoned car was found near the perimeter of RAF Molesworth last night before police arrested a 36 and 32-year-old. They're also being questioned by counter-terror police over suspected national security offences. Properties have been searched in Peterborough. Our reporter Barnaby Papadopoulos has more.
13: I just want to bring you the statement from counter-terror police, from Helen Flanagan. She said, "We're very aware of the recent heightened interest and concern around military sites, but at this stage there is nothing to suggest this incident is connected to the events at RAF Fairford last week."
11: An inquest has found three sisters who were pulled from the sea off the Brighton coast in May took their own lives. The mother of the women died by drowning in 2010. The Prime Minister, Andy Burnham, has told the German Chancellor he wants to bring the UK closer to Europe. The two countries have ratified a treaty agreed last year. Erling Haaland is calling for unity on and off the field as Manchester City appeal against their guilty verdicts for breaching financial rules. City were found to have used sham contracts to inflate revenues. And Bridgerton is getting another The spin-off, the latest in the Netflix franchise, will follow the early life of the siblings' mum, Lady Violet. From Sky News, I'm Johnny Freeman.
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4: And I'm Rob Howard, seeing off the last little bit of Thursday with you. It is Throwback Thursday, though, so we got to get going with Pink. This is So What on Hits Radio.

0: Hello to Sally on 0333 20 20 800, belting that one out. I bet your neighbours are happy with that one, Sally. Nice power ballad for them at 9:05 on a Thursday evening. Israel Powers here on Hits Radio. I've got Taylor Swift on the way in a little bit. And the rumours are that she's going to be dropping a new album and a new tour next year. She's relentless, isn't she? Do you think even the Swifties are like, look, Taylor, this is great, but I need to save up a bit of money. I'm just paid for the reissued version of the Showgirl album. Give me some time. Here's Nicki Minaj on Hits Radio.
1: Let's go

0: Well, that is Taylor Swift on Hits Radio. It is Rob Howard here. Carol, what's going on with you then?
1: I suffer with lower back pain when I get up in the morning. One of my friends recommended a mattress. She said, you want to get one that's
0: called... Were you not sleeping on a mattress before, Carol? That'll probably be the reason.
1: Yeah, I was, but I think it was too soft.
0: Okay. Right.
1: Anyway, my friend recommended what they call a pocket sprung mattress. So it's individual springs in little pockets.
0: Oh, so you're getting a fancy one, Carol.
1: I am.
0: Did you go around theirs and, like, take it for a test drive?
1: No, I'm not that silly. I'm not that cheeky either.
0: when is mattress day?
1: Tomorrow.
0: Well, I tell you what, could we call you back on Monday? And then you could let us know how you got on with that. I've heard so much about this pocket sprung mattress. So I want to see if it can live up to the hype.
1: Of course, yeah, if you like.
0: Lovely stuff. I mean, in an ideal world, it'll arrive tomorrow, you'll go to sleep, and then you'll just sleep all the way through till Monday anyway, because you're going to be so comfortable.
1: Exactly. I'm just so looking forward to it. I can't wait.
0: Oh, I can't wait to hear about it, Carol. Right now, here's Riri. What a tune for Throwback Thursday. This is Umbrella on Hits Radio.

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0: And I cannot wait to find out who's going to win this. It's going down tomorrow, £725,000. That could be your new bank balance by this time tomorrow evening. 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Good luck. Coming up in a little bit, I've got such a good throwback from Britney Spears. Baby One More Time is on the way. I'll do you Lewis Capaldi as well.
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That's Lewis Capaldi on Hits Radio. It is Rob Howard here. I nearly traumatised my two-year-old for life today. So I needed the toilet, and I usually just whack her in front of the TV so she doesn't have to come with me. Nobody wants that. And I put the telly on, and the default channel that was on was like a nature documentary, and it was this cute little capybara frolicking in a river. And she went, "Oh, Dad." So I thought, perfect, I'll leave that on. I went to go to the toilet, and just at the last minute, my brain suddenly went, "Hang on. Nature documentaries can be a little bit brutal. Let's just double check this." So I got the menu up, and it turned out it wasn't a documentary about capybaras. It was actually called Anaconda, the Silent Killer. Can you imagine if I'd left my two-year-old watching that? I would have just come back down from the toilet. "How are we doing, darling? Why are you so pale? What? Why have you got a dead behind the eyes look? What's happened to the capybara?" It's Britney Spears on Hits Radio.

0: Hello to Hannah on 0333 2020 800, saying loving that tune. It's great, isn't it? New from Jamie Miller. That is Baby Doll on Hits Radio. And Hannah, you got to make sure you're listening next week. He's coming in. He's going to be on the show. I've got Zara Larsson on the way for you in a little bit, and I've got to tell you something about her in regards to Halloween. We'll do that, and I'll also play you Alicia Keys. 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

That's Zara Larsson on Hits Radio. Apparently, she's predicted to be one of the most popular Halloween outfits this year. People are going to go and fancy dress as Zara Larsson in her kitty glam. Apparently, that's what it's called, where she has, like, you know, fluorescent biker gloves and sparkles and stuff. I always think that's a cop-out. You can't go as something that actually looks good. You're meant to look scary. At the very least, you've got to do the bare minimum and say, zombie Zara Larsson. Zombie Larsson, if you will. Here's Natasha Bedingfield. These words...

0: That's Cat's Eye on Hits Radio, and that is your lot from me. I'm not going to see you again till Monday now. Hope you have a great Friday, great weekend. Make sure you're listening to Hits Radio Breakfast tomorrow, because Fleur and James could be sorting you out with a city break to New York. You don't want to miss it. Max is on the way next. And talking of the weekend, she's got a great tune to get you in the mood from James Hype. Hits Radio.
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10: The top stories this hour. Thames Valley Police has agreed warrants to search two of Andrew Mountbatten Windsor's properties in February were unlawful. Procedural errors mean the incorrect section of the law was used. The criminal investigation into allegations of misconduct in public office continues. The former prince denies wrongdoing, while a legal process will now decide what to do with materials seized. Joshua Rosenberg is a legal expert.
11: If you have got hold of material, you the police, which you shouldn't have, but if there are other grounds for saying you want that material, well, you don't have to give it back. You hang on to it and the court decides whether you should have got it. So clearly errors were made.
10: Counter-terror detectives are questioning two Latvian men on suspicion of trespass offences at a military base. A 32 and 36-year-old were arrested at RAF Molesworth in Cambridgeshire last night. The US president has said his country will not resume military strikes on Iran before the midterm elections. Donald Trump has posted on Truth Social ahead of voters going to the polls on the 3rd of November. America's recently dispatched a third aircraft carrier and thousands of troops to the Middle East. Experts are warning England could be in for an early flu season. The NHS's National Medical Director says hospital admissions for the virus are the highest she can remember for this time of year. In football, Erling Haaland has called for unity at Manchester City as the club appeal guilty verdicts for breaching Premier League financial rules.
12: We have to stick together. We have to stay with each other, and we have to stay positive no matter what happens in life. We always have to have a smile, stay positive, look ahead, and try to win football games. So yeah, stick together, enjoy the ride and smile.
10: The striker has spoken ahead of Sunday's Premier League trip to Liverpool. City continue to deny wrongdoing. And there's more romance on the way for Bridgerton fans, and this time it's the mother's turn. Netflix has announced a new spin-off series which will follow a young lady, Violet. From Sky News, I'm Johnny Freeman.
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13: 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Andrew Garfield.
14: And right now, it's just gone 10 o'clock on your Thursday. It's Max here. I've got Olivia Dean to get on for you in just a sec. But first, a tune I haven't heard in ages from James Hype.
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9: Don't turn it up. Manchester's

Playing this one for Craig tonight, Olivia Dean and So Easy on Hits Radio for your Thursday night. It's Max here. Do you know what? She was asked, apparently, to do Glastonbury next year, and she turned it down because she said she wants to release some new music instead, which is quite exciting. She said, I'll do it in 2028, though. I feel like, as a fan, that is like double whammy for us. We get new music next year and then a potential Glastonbury performance the year after. Yes, please. It is Max with you. It is Hits Radio. Sorry, Back Thursday. So we are just playing you the biggest and best throwback tunes that you haven't heard in ages. And I feel like I had to get this one on because I don't know if you've seen the news, guys. This is very exciting. If you're a Destiny's Child fan, right, it looks like there could be a potential tour on the cards to celebrate their 30 years together. They've also got a project featuring 10 to 15 new dance and urban remixes, plus never seen before audio and video clips from their vault as well. Stuff like tracks that were never released back in the day. This is so exciting. Beyonce's dad, who used to manage them, has come out and said this. Apparently, there could be some like little collabs in there as well that we've never heard, one of which could be with Missy Elliott. Imagine that. Let's get into this via Throwback Thursday. It's Destiny's Child. This is Bootalicious.

Now, if you're on TikTok, you would have seen this lady. She's everywhere over there at the moment, and for good reason. How good is that track? It's Adela and Ain't in LA playing on Hits Radio for you. It's Max here. I've got some brand new music to get on from Teddy Swims in just a sec. He is back for 2026. New album, new tour on the way as well. I'll talk about this in just a sec. But first, let's get into this one from Taylor Swift, who celebrated her husband's birthday recently by just hanging out. That's what they did, apparently. That's what Travis Kelce said on his podcast. The best thing about it was grabbing some food and just hanging out. I love that. Just love each other's company. They are so cute, aren't they? This is Taylor Swift. I Knew You Were Trouble.

0: His brand new album, Ugly, drops early next year, and he's heading out on tour to celebrate it too, playing a couple of dates right here in Manchester. It's Teddy Swims on Hits Radio.
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0: It's Max Knight with ya, and tomorrow is the day £725,000 could be landing in your bank account. Just imagine that for one second. All of that money yours to spend on whatever you want. Now, David won on Friday. He wanted to scream, he wanted to cry, he wanted to throw up. It was all going on.
2: Oh my God. I'm genuinely going to throw up.
0: I love that reaction. That could be you tomorrow. £725,000 could be yours. It really is life-changing cash. 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

0: It's Ella Langley, bringing the heartbreak, bringing the country twang. 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
0: It's Max here for a Thursday night, and it is time for my favourite part of this show. It's time to slow things down for a little while, because this is the Laid Back R&B Throwback. Your chance to take a breath, switch off from whatever's been going on today, and just enjoy some proper R&B. For the next few minutes, I've picked out three tunes that, honestly, you probably haven't heard in a while. You know the ones, the songs that come on and suddenly you're transported straight back to a different time, different place, maybe even a different relationship. And the best part, I'm giving you all three back-to-back, uninterrupted. No talking over them, no distractions, just some beautiful R&B for you to sit back, relax, and take a little bit of time for yourself. So, where are we starting for a Throwback Thursday? Well, I have got for you a bit of Cassie, Me and You on the way in just a sec. I'm also taking you back with some Toni Braxton, an absolute classic. Staying in that smooth, soulful lane for you. That's on the way. Also some Busta Rhymes and Mariah Carey, and I Know What You Want, early 2000s. A huge collab on the way. But first, the tune that I used to attempt to dance along to the music video. Honestly, I'm so glad that like TikTok wasn't a thing when I was a kid. Honestly, the videos would have been so bad. It's Cassie. This

0: That was the laid-back R&B throwback, finishing off with some Busta Rhymes, Mariah Carey, I Know What You Want, on Hits Radio for you. Three beautiful R&B throwbacks played back-to-back, uninterrupted, just for you to take some time for yourself. We had some Toni Braxton in there with Breathe Again, and some Cassie, Me and You as well. I hope you enjoyed that little trip down memory lane as much as I did. Sometimes you just need a few minutes, a few familiar songs, and absolutely nothing else to worry about, right? And don't worry, if you missed it tonight, the laid-back R&B throwback will be back again for you on Monday night. Another three tunes that you probably haven't heard in ages. But right now, we're going to keep that feeling going for you. I've got a huge throwback to get on from Justin Bieber in just a sec. Calvin Harris and Clementine Douglas lined up in the next few minutes.
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It's Max here. 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

0: Ariana Grande with Hate That I Made You Love Me on Hits Radio for your Thursday night. It's Max here. Hope you're doing okay. And you know what? I am playing you some big tunes tonight. If you are set, you are ready for the weekend to stick around. Something huge from Miley coming up and Olivia Dean too.
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2: The top stories this hour. Polls have closed in a by-election to replace Sir Keir Starmer as Holborn and St Pancras MP. Labour candidate Sahgul Abdi Wali is facing a challenge from the Green Party leader. The vote follows a motion by Zach Polanski's party to label Zionism as racism. Our chief political editor John Craig says it looks like Labour are favourites.
9: The Green Party are saying in a statement, whatever the result later, we have run a positive campaign full of energy in what is one of Labour's safest seats. To be the main challenger shows how far the Greens have come.
2: A police force has admitted warrants used to raid two of the former Prince Andrew's homes in February were unlawful, but insists he remains under investigation. Procedural errors meant they were issued under the incorrect section of law, and a hearing next year will decide what to do with the material seized. Two men have been arrested on suspicion of trespassing an RAF base in Cambridgeshire. The Latvian nationals are in the custody of counter-terror police. An inquest has found three sisters who were pulled from the sea off the Brighton coast in May took their own lives. The mother of the women died by drowning in 2010. In sport, Manchester City manager Enzo Maresca says he trusts the club completely. It's the first time we've heard from the coach since City were found guilty during the international break of breaching Premier League financial rules. The side strongly denies any wrongdoing. Maresca's told City TV the club are appealing.
10: I'm very calm. Club has been quite clear. We trust completely the club, so we understand the noise. The focus for us is just, what we can control, and we can control just the football side.
2: And if you need to fill up the car, you may want to check Google Maps first. The app now allows you to compare the cost of petrol and diesel at forecourts. From Sky News, I'm Laura Safe.
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12: And right now, it's just gone 11 o'clock on your Thursday. It's Max here. I've got Olivia Dean lined up to play very soon. But first, let's get into this one from Miley.

It's looking likely that she's going to be highly nominated this year's Grammy Awards. And I mean, no surprise, really. She's absolutely killing it this year, isn't she? Olivia Dean, A Man I Need on Hits Radio for you. Max here. Somebody else that is going to do well at the Grammys, I feel. Bruno Mars on the way for you in just a sec. But first, want to play this one for Mike. He asked for it for Throwback Thursday. So I thought, you know what? I can't deprive. So this one is for you. Chainsmokers, Coldplay, something just like this.

0: Did you get to go and see him when he did those liner gigs at Wembley? If you did, very jealous. It's Bruno Mars, I Just Might, on Hits Radio for you. Max here. I've got some Samba to get on in just a sec. I'm a little bit obsessed with Samba at the moment. It's on the way for you in just a second. And can I ask, right, if you have kids, do you put your music on and really hope that they try and get into it? Because that's what I've been kind of doing at the moment for my 2 and my 3-year-old. I'm like, right, what can I put on that might have a bit of a hook that they might go, oh yeah, I know what that one is. So I decided to put on, right, don't judge me on this, Eminem, The Real Slim Shady, obviously the radio edit, and because obviously, please stand up, please stand. I thought that's perfect. That will do the job and I get to listen to Eminem. It was all going fine. It was all going dandy until the not radio edit started going on. Me and my other half are there scrambling away, trying to turn it down, trying to get it off. Oh, so bad. So I thought, you know what? I'm going to put it on for you. Luckily, this is the radio edit. It's Eminem, The Real Slim Shady.
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0: It's Max with you, and how would you like to win £725,000 tomorrow? Silly question, really. All this money could be landing in your bank account. You could be spending it this coming weekend. What would you do with that kind of cash? It really is life-changing money, isn't it? £725,000 could be yours.
2: Oh no, are you so serious?
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0: Oh, I love that so much. Such a mixture of reactions from our previous winners. I mean, there's some people crying. There's some people getting a little bit angry. Guy at the end burning his own meatballs. 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
13: Turn it up. Manchester's. Hit.

the song of the summer for 2026 by far, right? Shakira, Burner Boy and Die Die. I mean, most people are excited about the World Cup coming back around in 4 years' time because of, obviously, the football. For me, I'm excited because it means new music from Shakira. Love that. I've got the script to play yet in just a sec. Brand new stuff from them on the way. And I don't know if I've told you the story about this next track I'm going to play. So my mother-in-law decided to retire in April, and it's been a long time coming. She took a lot of convincing, but she was like, do you know what? It's time. I'm going to do it. And at her little retirement party, this was the tune that she had on. This was like her leaving work forever kind of track, Mary Mary and Shackles. Problem being, guys, she didn't realise I have two kids, and she also has another grandkid as well. They take up a lot of your time. So realistically, those shackles haven't gone off. They've just moved over to the children because, she's on a lot of babysitting duties now. This is Mary Mary and Shackles.

0: Guide. It's the latest one from The Script, from their new album, The User's Guide to Being a Human. I feel like that one feels like a proper reminder of why we fell in love with them in the first place. It's called Scars Align, a song about the things we go through, the marks life leaves behind, and somehow finding a way to come through it all together. It's quite emotional, it's powerful, and it's just got that classic Script feeling that just gets you right in the heart. I cannot wait to see them perform that live at Hits Radio Live this year as well. It's just going to be so good, isn't it? I've got some Alex Warren to get on for you very, very soon, and a huge one from Robin on the way. Hits
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13: It was just another day, a familiar drive through familiar country. But then, just around the corner, came the unexpected. He'd let his speed creep a little too high as he approached a bend. And he was no longer driving at the right speed for the road. The scary thing is, he didn't even realize. Driving even a little too fast for the situation is a major cause of collisions, especially on country roads where you don't know what's around the corner. Think. Don't let your speed creep.

0: 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Yeah!
1: 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It's radio. How do

How good is that sounding for you tonight? It's Max here on Hits Radio. And look, if you're looking for something quite nice, quite spicy, quite fun to listen to that is new for you, Catherine Ryan's podcast, What's My Age Again, is back for season two. Oh, yes, I'm so excited about this. In this podcast, right, Catherine asks her guests lots of questions about aging, their lives, their families, and she takes their blood. Yeah, casual. With the help of a scientist, she reveals how old their body really is at the end of each episode. Oh, it's so good. This week, Catherine is joined by comedy royalty Nish Kumar. He talks about meeting J-Lo, doing therapy, and shouting at Boris Johnson as well. A bit of everything in there for you. You can listen on Rayo or wherever you get your podcasts. New episodes drop every single Tuesday as well. Give it a go. Honestly, you're going to absolutely love it. And shall we get into this for you? It's going to sound perfect tonight.

0: You have DJ Goja, Jason Derulo, Melody, Hispachico on Hits Radio. It's Max here. It's coming up to midnight, which means I get to kick off your Friday. And I'm doing it with some big tunes too. Bruno Mars lined up to play Samba coming up and some Tame Impala in the next few minutes.
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6: Top stories this hour. Polls have closed in the by-election triggered by Sir Keir Starmer's decision to quit as an MP. People in Holborn and St Pancras in North London have been voting all day. Labour candidate Sagar Labdiwali is facing a challenge from Green Party leader Zach Polansky. It says Andy Burnham's criticised their recent vote to label Zionism as racism.
7: I think it was a completely wrong decision, a terrible judgment on the part of the Green Party of England and Wales, in effect ruling out a two-state solution between Israel and Palestine.
6: It's understood the execution of an ex-US Army major who killed 13 people in Texas will be live-streamed to the public. Donald Trump's ordered a firing squad to kill Nidal Hassan after he went on a shooting spree at Fort Hood in 2009. Thames Valley Police says its misconduct investigation into Andrew Mountbatten Windsor continues despite search warrants being found to be unlawful. The High Court heard there was a legal error in the approach taken before searching the former prince's properties in February. He denies any wrongdoing. Two Latvian men have been arrested on suspicion of trespassing at a military base in Cambridgeshire. An abandoned car was found near the perimeter of RAF Molesworth last night before police found a 36 and 32-year-old. Our correspondent Barnaby Papadopoulos has more.
8: I just want to bring you the statement from counter-terror police, from Helen Flanagan. She said, "We're very aware of the recent heightened interest and concern around military sites, but at this stage there is nothing to suggest this incident is connected to the events at RAF Fairford last week."
6: Russian strikes on Ukrainian public buses have killed at least 30 people. The country's capital, Kiev's, under worsening blackouts. And Erling Haaland's calling for unity on and off the field. It says Manchester City appeal against their guilty verdicts for breaching financial rules. From Sky News, I'm Laura Safe.
9: It's just gone midnight on your early Friday morning. It's Max with you, playing some Bruno Mars after Tame Impala.

It's Bruno Mars, old school Bruno Mars, with Grenade on Hits Radio for you. It's Max here for a Friday as well. We've made it to Friday, guys. I feel like we should celebrate that. I've got some big tracks coming up for you, including a huge throwback that you wouldn't have heard in absolutely ages, which will take you back to those days where you used to go out all of the time. It's on the way very, very soon. And guys, I don't know about you. If you're at work right now, you'll be in the same boat as me, right? If you're doing the night shift or maybe you've just got back, whatever's going on for you, right? How many times have you looked at your phone and quickly had to shut it off because everyone is talking about traitors? Why do we need to put it on social media? It's like the instant spoiler alert, isn't it? It's like, no, I don't want to see anything. And all of a sudden, I found myself like deleting Instagram, like unloading the app. Like, I don't need that. I can't look at it because just in case, it's crazy. Honestly, I just need to get back, probably go to sleep, and then wake up in the morning. That's my duty tomorrow. Tomorrow night, I'll catch up on it all, but please, for the moment, can we stop doing the spoilers? Can we? Thank you. I've got some Miles Smith to play very soon, but first, let's get into this. I'm obsessed with this guy at the moment. He is just absolutely killing it for 2026. It's Somba. This is Homewrecker.

performing right here in Manchester on November the 15th. It's Miles Smith on Hits Radio. It's Max with ya, and I've got a huge throwback to get on from Jay Sean. Lil Wayne, Down is on the way for ya. That's going to sound perfect for a Friday. It's on the way. And talking old school, have you seen the news that dropped yesterday? Hearsay and Liberty X have announced a huge tour for 2027. Nearly 25 years later, both bands have reunited to announce a joint arena tour, which is very, very exciting, isn't it? From that TV show Pop Stars, remember that? Oh, they were the good old days. Who's going to be getting tickets? Honestly, I feel like that's going to be a pure night of pure nostalgia. Can't wait for it. Right now, let's get into this, shall we? The woman that everybody seems to be talking about, including Shania Twain, who has turned around and said she is one to watch. It's Stella Lefty. This is Boston.

0: to the nights out of nice jeans and a nice top. That era where we used to go out in high heels. There was no trainers about in the clubs, was there? Jay Sean and Lil Wayne, It's Down.
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0: It's Max with you, and how would you like to win yourself £725,000 today? All of this money could be yours, landing in your bank account. I mean, what would you do with this kind of cash? You could have this money in your bank by end of play today, by the way. All this money to spend over the weekend. What would you do with it? How would you react to getting that call as well? Our latest winner was David.
2: Oh, my God. I'm genuinely going to throw up. I don't know whether to cry. We're helping some friends on the allotment, so I think we're still maybe a bottle of champagne whilst we're planting the carrot. Oh my God, thank you.
0: I love that so much. Not stopping the allotment. No, we'll take the champagne and we'll celebrate there. Love to see how those carrots turn out. Time is running out. 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A throwback from One Direction coming up and Lewis Capaldi in the next few minutes.
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Do you know what? I feel like you forget about Usher's back catalogue. It's a good one, isn't it? This one. You Remind Me on Hits Radio for your Friday. It's Max here. I've got some Alex Warren to get on in just a sec. But first, some brand new music for you. If you are not ready to let go of summer just yet, this is the perfect track for you. Honestly, it's got the vocals of the incredible KTB. Yes, she's back. Also playing Hits Radio Live as well. She's back with this banger alongside Jax Jones, who has just put this incredible production to this track. It's Last Day of Summer.

0: birds tonight.
1: It's Alex Warren with Carry Your Home on Hits Radio for your early Friday Max here. And if you're a fan of Alex, you're going to want to download our app at Rayo, because Flirty sat down with Alex Warren for a really open and honest conversation. 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And Alex even opens up about that one track from the album that he says he'll never, ever perform live. So there's a few things in this conversation you might not expect. It's Alex Warren in conversation with Flirt East. You can hear the full interview right now on Rayo. 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I'm going to be playing you the Kid Laroi very soon and a huge new track from Sienna Spyro. 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

The Kid Laroi with Biebs at Stay on Hits Radio for your early Friday. Max here, and don't forget, Fleur and James are back on Hits Radio Breakfast from 6 a.m. Andrew Garfield is joining them, chatting all about his new movie, The Uprising, and of course, Spider-Man as well. And Fleur and James are giving away a Sky High New York break for two. All thanks to Spider-Man Brand New Day. Honestly, I am so... Where do I sign up to? Oh, I can't. No. Gutted. You can find out who's going to be jetting off to New York. Will it be Sam, who's been playing all week, or will someone jump in on the final day and steal her hopes and dreams? You need to be listening to Hits Radio Breakfast. Fleur and James will be back from 6 a.m.

0: Old school Taylor Swift with Blank Space is my last one on Hits Radio. I've been Max Naylor. Do not go anywhere. The lovely Mary Manderfield is on the way for you next. After one, she's got some Pink lined up to play Sugar Babe's new tune coming up, and Olivia Dean too.
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5: Top stories this hour. Votes are being counted in a by-election to replace Sir Keir Starmer as Holborn and St Pancras MP. The North London seat's been a Labour stronghold since its formation, but Green Party leader Zach Polanski's hoping to break their clean sheet. Labour's Sargul Abdiwali is the bookie's favourite. Banali Hamdash is the Green member of the London Assembly.
6: I've been a Green Party member for 14 years, and many of those years we toiled away in obscurity. The very idea that we're sat here discussing the fact that the Green Party might be in shot for what used to be Labour's safest seat really does show how much that Polanski has changed politics and put us on the map.
5: A police force has admitted warrants used to raid two of the former Prince Andrew's homes in February were unlawful, but insists he remains under investigation. Procedural errors meant they were issued under the incorrect section of law, and a hearing will decide what to do with the material seized. It's understood the public will be able to watch the execution of an ex-US Army major who, in 2009, killed 13 people at Fort Hood in Texas. It's expected to be live-streamed after a firing squad was ordered to kill Nidal Hassan. Experts are warning England could be in for an early flu season. The NHS's National Medical Director says hospital admissions for the virus are the highest she can remember for this time of year. In sport, Erling Haaland's called for unity at Manchester City as the club appeal guilty verdicts for breaching Premier League financial rules.
7: We have to stick together. We have to stay with each other, and we have to stay positive no matter what happens in life. We always have to have a smile, stay positive, look ahead and try to win football games. So yeah, stick together, enjoy the ride and smile.
5: The strikers spoken as City continue to deny wrongdoing. And there's more romance on the way for Bridgerton fans. Netflix has announced a new spin-off series which will follow a young Lady Violet. From Sky News, I'm Laura Safe.
8: 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Olivia Dean.